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Here's A Girl Like You

0: Corey Kent, 94.1 The Brand, and just a reminder on Lunch on the Land. It is still going on. 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Great folks over there. Coming up, another weather break. Then it's Dylan Scott, what he'll never have. Stick around.
1: In times like these, Nebraskans need a fighter in their corner. That's our Attorney General Mike Hilgers, protecting the American dream. 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Hilgers went to court to put the brakes on hidden fees that drive up costs. And Hilgers has taken the fight to the scammers and fraudsters who prey on our neighbors. As a father of four, Mike Hilgers is holding big tech accountable for misleading parents, and Hilgers defended parental rights in the classroom. And when Biden tried to force Nebraska schools to let boys play girls' sports, Hilgers said, no way. Now Mike Hilgers is fighting to defend Nebraska's water rights, and Hilgers is protecting Nebraska farmers and ranchers from crippling regulations that raise food prices. Fighting for what matters most, protecting the American dream. Our Attorney General, Mike Hilgers.
2: Paid for by friends of Mike Hilgers.
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10: Here's your weather forecast from the Platte Valley Bank Weather Center. After some clear skies early tonight, we're going to get some clouds to develop into Tuesday morning, and that could bring a couple quick showers. Lows tonight will be in the lower and mid-40s. For your Tuesday, highs in the mid-60s. Partly sunny during the day with some showers late afternoon. Tuesday night we'll have scattered showers again with lows in the lower 40s. Highs Wednesday might hit the low 50s early, then steadier fall with rain likely Wednesday night and Thursday. Thursday and Friday, highs middle and upper 50s. I'm meteorologist Don Watzel on KNEB.

Luke Holmes on the brand. Halloween is coming up real soon. Have you bought your candy yet? I did, but it's mysteriously all gone now. And I have absolutely no idea how it happened. Totally wasn't me. It was probably the dog. Yeah, that's my story. So, if you're like me and need to make another candy run before Halloween, I've got the top dogs when it comes to Halloween candy. The favorites that'll help make your house the best stop in the neighborhood. I'll tell you which treats are topping that list after Russell Dickerson, but first, it's Kelsey Ballerini.

0: Russell Dickerson on the brand, and if you're still trying to figure out what candy to buy for Halloween, I've got some answers for you. According to DoorDash's 2025 Halloween order data, Reese's Peanut Butter Cups, once again America's favorite. Surprise, surprise. Hershey bars and M&Ms came in right behind them. Can you blame people? Chocolate and peanut butter, that's a combination that deserves its own holiday. But sour candy is making a move. Airheads and Sour Patch Kids cracked the top 10. And Haribo gummies made their debut on the list, even passing Nerds. Now here's where things get interesting. Retro candy is making a comeback. Orders for Circus Peanuts jumped a whopping 350%. Lemonheads climbed 200%, and Bit of Honey, which is delicious, by the way, rose 180%. But Circus Peanuts, really? Somewhere, somebody's grandma is thrilled that her favorite orange marshmallow-shaped mystery is finally getting some respect. Even candy corn orders went up 30%, and raisins climbed 60%. Raisins! Who is handing out raisins on Halloween? That's not trick-or-treating. That's a snack from your dentist waiting room. Reese's came in tops in 17 states, but other places showed love for taffy, licorice, and even European chocolates. So apparently your Halloween candy choices depend on where you live and whether your neighbors are generous or just cleaning out their pantry. Well, now I'm salivating all over the microphone. I apologize for that. Time for a break. Get back to it shortly with Morgan Wallen and Bin By Now. Stick around.
1: I'm Pete.

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Kane Brown now, Riley Green on the way.

0: Riley Green, 94.1 The Brand. That's going to wrap things up for me here tonight. Thanks so much for tuning in and continue to listen, because we've got Backstage Country. Elena Smith is back in the studio. Congratulations to new mama Elena. We're very excited to have her back, and she's going to be joined by George Burge tonight. So be listening. George Burge is going to be in all week on Backstage Country, running from 7 to 11 weeknights here on The Brand. I will leave you with a quick break. Coming up is weather, then Jordan Davis with I Ain't Sayin'. I'll talk to you tomorrow.
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9: Sunny skies from our afternoon will give way to increasing clouds tonight and maybe a couple showers after midnight. Lows in the lower to mid-40s. Highs mid-60s Tuesday, a mix of sun and clouds throughout the day. Widely scattered showers return Tuesday night, setting the stage for more rain Wednesday and Thursday. Steadier, even heavier rains, especially late Wednesday night through midday Thursday. Lows Tuesday night near 40 with highs mid-50s earlier in the day Wednesday afternoon. Meteorologist Don Watzel on KNEB.

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4: Hey there, it's Elena, and welcome to a brand new week of Backstage Country with a brand new host, of course. He's had two number one hits and a top five in his short solo career. He was named Billboard's Country Rookie of the Month in January of 2024 and one of Nashville Lifestyle's artists you need to know. We are so glad to have him back. A big welcome to George Burge. Hi, bud.
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1: It's Backstage Country. I'm Elena. We got George Burge here this week, who has been very busy in 2026.
2: Oh my gosh.
1: My goodness. My friend, you have been out on the road. You've been a road dog. And I mean, right now here towards the last few months of the year, I just got to know, how are you doing? How are you feeling? Are you okay?
2: On the road again. Right? That's just looping in my mind right now. every Wednesday night on the way to bus call. What a blessing to be able to play this many shows and have people still show up. This headline tour has been unbelievable. It's always kind of terrifying to put your name at the top of the bill and hope that people show up and buy tickets. But our fans have showed up for us in a way that I could never say thank you enough for. And you know, it's different. You know, we've gotten to go out on tour with Luke Bryan and Darius Rucker and Sam Hunt and do these amazing tours and play for 20 and 30,000 people. And they know me from a couple of the, you know, national hits that I've had. But to play your headline tour and get to play an hour and a half of all your music and have your people there digging into maybe some of the album cuts or some of the songs that didn't see as much of the light of day but still mean something, it's just next level. It is so fun. And we get pretty rowdy too, you know, that we like to think of the set as almost a roller coaster. You have the climb up and then you just sprint down and then you slow it down again, and it kind of rolls through. But we're having an absolute blast out there. And we've tried to make, you know, some semblance of home. We have a gym in the trailer on the bus.
1: Oh, nice.
2: I keep a Traeger on the bus, so we'll be out there barbecuing, smoking meat.
1: Yeah.
2: A little tent out there. Yeah, I like to say I tailgate my own concerts. That was my favorite part of going to concerts as a kid. So I
1: That's
2: tailgate
1: actually
2: my
1: brilliant.
2: Own concerts.
1: Yeah. I love that.
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9: From the Platte Valley Bank Weather Center, I'm meteorologist Paul Trombley. Lows dip down to about 44 tonight under partly cloudy skies with a slight chance of rain showers. Winds out of the northeast, 8 to 15 miles per hour. Slight chance of rain showers tomorrow. High temperatures reach up to 62. Cloudy skies with a few peaks of sun. Partly cloudy tomorrow night. Chance for rain. Lows around 41. 53 Wednesday with a chance for isolated rain showers. 55 Thursday. Showers continue. Right now, 60.
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1: Sleepless in a Hotel Room, that Luke Combs song, he's like, that is a nice, tight chorus. Just a couple lines, super hook, and then you get the woes at the end. He's like, that's a big hit.
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1: I'm Elena. We got George Burge hanging out this week. It's Backstage Country, and we're catching up on all the things. I want to talk about your family a little bit, because you are such a family man, and you have such a beautiful family.
2: Thank you.
1: You really do share a lot of y'all's life with us as fans, and so we get to a little peek into your life. And last time you were here, we were talking about your boys, George and Luke, and how they were kind of starting to enjoy going up on stage with Dad.
2: Oh, my gosh.
1: They were in the video, the music video. And I'm curious, now that it's been like probably about 9 months since we have had this conversation, how much has changed in their love for it? Is it more? Is it less? Like, are they wanting to follow in Dad's footsteps? Where are they at?
2: They're ate up with it right now.
1: Okay.
2: Yes, they're all in. We've really started having fun with them coming out on the bus. The more often we do it, the more comfortable it feels.
1: Yeah.
2: They, you know, my band and crew kind of help, you know, look after them a little bit while we're out there too, so they
1: got
2: feel
1: all
2: like
1: the
2: part
1: uncles
2: of the family.
1: And,
2: exactly.
1: Yeah.
2: You know, at home they'll wake up at 5:30 or 6 in the morning. On the bus, they'll sleep till 10 a.m. So that is unbelievable.
1: Raise.
2: They get in that bunk and just cold AC and close the curtain, and I mean, that is awesome. But they just love country music.
1: Yeah.
2: Like, love country music. And so we were in the truck the other day, and I hear my oldest George from the back, and he's like, Dad, Sleepless in a Hotel Room, that Luke Combs song, he's like, that is a nice tight chorus, just a couple lines, super hook, and then you get the woes at the end. He's like, that's a big hit. He's like, you're 9 years
1: okay,
2: old.
1: Okay, buzzwords with you.
2: I was like, yeah. I was like, you know what, man, that's awesome. So I really loved having them share this passion with me. And every time they come on the road, Dad, do we get to come on stage tonight? I'm like, yeah, y'all can come on stage tonight. So they love to come up during It Won't Be Long. And my oldest will bring me my guitar out on stage sometimes.
1: Yeah, I saw that.
2: Yeah, it's been so much fun.
1: Oh my gosh. So then do they have like crazy adrenaline after the show? Is it hard to get them to sleep?
2: They're staying up till midnight after a show if they're on the road.
1: It's That's sweet though.
2: It is. It is amazing. And they love to play card games with the band, or there's this game called Jackbox TV where you play like trivia on your phone and it puts it up on the bus TV. And there you can do trivia or you can do like guess who's lying or whatever, and everybody gets their phones out, and so that's all they want to do every night is play Jackbox TV on the bus with the band. So
1: amazing.
2: It's really fun.
1: So then everybody that plays with them gets the extra uncle points.
2: Yes, exactly.
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5: Here's the deal. 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
20: 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The EPA estimates that radon causes 21,000 lung cancer deaths each year. 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

0: from the Platte Valley Bank Weather Center. I'm meteorologist Paul Trombley. Mainly cloudy skies tonight with a slight chance for showers. Lows dip down to about 44. Northeast winds 8 to 15 miles per hour. Slight chance of rain showers tomorrow. Highs around 62. 41 tomorrow night, chance of rain. Temps a bit below average Wednesday and Thursday with highs from the lower 50s to the mid 50s. Showers possible both days. Currently, it's 57 degrees.
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1: He said, man, I'm a fan. 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
1: It's Backstage Country. I'm Elena. George Burge is your co-host this week. It's so fun having you here. And George, you know, we played Ride, Ride, Ride earlier, a song that is climbing up the charts, possibly another number one.
2: Yes.
1: And I don't know how I didn't know this about this song, but Tyler Hubbard is a writer on here.
2: Yes.
1: I just read something that he was going to originally be the feature. Is that correct?
2: So Tyler and I wrote this song together. I'm a huge fan of Tyler Hubbard from Florida Georgia Line, incredible songwriter, one of the biggest artists of the last decade. And so I shot my shot. I shot him a DM once I started having some success with Mind On You and Cowboy Songs. And I was like, hey man, I'm a huge fan. If you'd ever consider writing with me, it would mean the world to me.
1: Through a DM?
2: Yeah, through a DM.
1: Love that.
2: And I sent him a phone number. Day later, I get a text. Hey, man, it's T-Hub. And this is where he was super intentional, and it felt, like, different than most interactions. He said, man, I'm a fan. I would love to write with you. Let's schedule 3 writes once every 2 weeks over the next 6 weeks and see if we can't get something special.
1: What?
2: And so we wrote 3 times over the next month and a half, and Ride was the second song we wrote together. The first one was awesome, and I was jumping up and down. And he's like, man, be patient. Let's see what we get. And the second one was Ride, Ride, Ride. So he knew, and I think he just set us up in a position to win together by, you know, rather than just getting one time and hoping to catch lightning, you know, 3 different rooms and giving ourselves shots. And we both knew Ride, Ride, Ride was the one when we finished it, and we were high-fiving and so excited. And the demo has my vocal and Tyler's vocal on it. And we had had plans to put it out together, but as the industry works with 2 artists that are kind of having success at the same time, it was very hard to sync up our single schedules.
1: Right.
2: Because really you're only working one song at a time, and that can take almost a year sometimes to get up to the top of the charts. And we were on a bit of opposite schedules. And so one night I was on the bus with Luke, and we were still trying to figure out Ride. And Luke had asked me to play it for him, and he lost his mind when he heard it. And so then I went off the bus and I called Tyler and I was like, man, I think Luke Bryan really loves this song. Do you care if I ask him to feature on it? And Tyler was like, hell yes.
1: Ka-ching, let's go.
2: Yes, exactly. And he also said, he was like, man, all I wanted from this song was it to change your life and do the biggest thing that it can for you, which is such a, I couldn't tell you how grateful I am for him to have bought into me like that. So just shows you country music really is a small family that takes care of each other. And Tyler and Luke, both in different ways in this song, have made a huge impact on, like, growing my career and changing my life.
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24: From the Platte Valley Bank Weather Center, I'm meteorologist Paul Trombley. Mainly cloudy skies tonight with a slight chance for showers. Lows dip down to about 44. Northeast winds 8 to 15 miles per hour. Slight chance of rain showers tomorrow. Highs around 62. 41 tomorrow night. Chance of rain. Temps a bit below average Wednesday and Thursday with highs from the lower 50s to the mid 50s. Showers possible both days. Currently, it's 55 degrees.
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0: Hey, I'm George Burge, your backstage country host this week. And coming up, the story behind my first number one hit, Mind on You.
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1: It's Backstage Country. We got George Burge hanging out all week long. I'm Elena, and we're able to talk about your hits, which we were saying earlier. You know, it's fun that you get to put an S on the end there, and the reason that happened is because this was your second number one song, Cowboy Song.
2: I'll always love this song because it officially made me not a one-hit wonder, which
1: yes.
2: is when you can kind of shake that off your back, you're cruising.
1: Well, that's what I was going to ask. When you get a second number one, does it kind of solidify like, oh, I'm here, I'm at the table, I've got a seat?
2: 100%. I mean, it's nice to be able to play a show where they know more than just one song,
1: yeah.
2: you know? And it just kind of solidifies that maybe you are doing something right, that it wasn't a fluke. And it gave me the confidence to kind of go lean into that sound, too, of like, okay, this is who I am and this is working for me. And I'll never forget writing this song. I was with some of my buddies. We were on a little retreat at a lake cabin. It was probably midnight. And one of my friends said, man, I have this idea, but I don't really know what it means. It would just be called She Only Dances to Cowboy Songs. And I instantly just had like flashback of chasing my wife around 6th Street in Austin, Texas, and you know, her in her boots and football games and everything. And I was like, I instantly knew. I was like, I know what this is. I know this direction. Like, let's write it. And so it came out super quickly after that. And it's a different kind of song,
1: mm-hmm.
2: right? But it was one that really kicked the door down for me. And turns out there's a lot of girls out there that like to dance to cowboy songs. So that worked out pretty good.
1: Oh yeah, that's for sure. And this song, I've seen you perform it live and the response from the audience is wild. Would you say that which one, Mind On You or Cowboy Songs, like which one gets like the crazier crowd?
2: Mind On You is huge in that it's a lot of people's like song with their partner, you know,
1: yeah.
2: so it's a song that you listen to with the lights down low. And then Cowboy Songs is the one that we play live and they just scream back because
1: yeah.
2: it's huge energy and big guitars and big drums. So I would say that's the one that really, we close our show with Cowboy Songs just because it's electric live.
1: Oh yeah, it gets everybody ready, that's for
2: yeah.
1: sure. So let's get everybody ready right now. Will you introduce it?
2: Hey y'all, I'm George Burge and this is my song, Cowboy Songs, on Back.

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1: This is George Burge, your co-host of Backstage Country this week. We've got more coming up next.
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20: From the Platte Valley Bank Weather Center, I'm meteorologist Paul Trombley. Mainly cloudy skies tonight with a slight chance for showers. Lows dip down to about 44. Northeast winds 8 to 15 miles per hour. Slight chance of rain showers tomorrow. Highs around 62. 41 tomorrow night, chance of rain. Temps a bit below average Wednesday and Thursday with highs from the lower 50s to the mid 50s. Showers possible both days. Right now, 54.

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1: It's Backstage Country. I'm Elena. George Burge is here this week. And earlier we played your song, It Won't Be Long. And we were talking about that. You mentioned the word vulnerable and like being vulnerable with that. Does this song make you want to be more vulnerable as a writer?
2: It does. It's country music, I think, unlike any other genre, tells stories about life on a deeper level, which is why I fell in love with it in the first place. And I think coming into country music, you probably have to earn the opportunity to have a little bit more depth in your lyric, right? You have your first couple of commercial hits that make you a more notable name and give you a little deeper listener. And then this was my third single, and so it's like I have a fan base now. I'm going to get a little bit more of a benefit of the doubt from the listener because they're familiar with my music and they're familiar with my name, and that gave me an opportunity to kind of slow down and dig a little bit deeper into the story, tell a little bit more about who I am. And it was really fun for me because it did feel vulnerable. It felt terrifying because it wasn't this huge tempo song that blows the speakers out, but it was one where if you gave it a minute to listen, it was going to hit you on a different level. And that felt like a huge swing for me. And it was so gratifying to have it pay off and people really connect with it. Yeah.
1: So do you trust yourself more with
2: sometimes.
1: That?
2: Yeah. We're all insecure as artists, beyond your wildest dreams insecure. But when it does pay off, when you do put it out there and you are genuinely yourself, you're able to be a little bit more fearless because if it flops or if it's the biggest song in the world, you weren't pretending to be somebody else. And that helps you put your head on the pillow pretty good at night. Yeah.
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18: from the Platte Valley Bank Weather Center, I'm meteorologist Paul Trombley. Mainly cloudy skies tonight with a slight chance for showers. Lows dip down to about 44. Northeast winds 8 to 15 miles per hour. Slight chance of rain showers tomorrow. Highs around 62. 41 tomorrow night, chance of rain. Temps a bit below average Wednesday and Thursday with highs from the lower 50s to the mid 50s. Showers possible both days. Right now, 54.
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1: He's a ranch hand in a pinch, man. Hotter than the red on the cattle brand. 'Cause she's a gold digger with a quick trigger. A cast iron skillet's

0: coming up this hour with Elena and George Burge.
1: That's going to be my wellness retreat. I'm going to be out there writing songs, getting my sauna and my hot tub on.
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0: It's Backstage Country on Wyobraska's new country, 94.1 The Brand. It's Backstage Country. I'm Elena. George Burge is hanging out with us this week. Now that we are getting into the last few months of the year, and we were talking about just how busy you are, and I really admire your work ethic and everything that you've accomplished this year, but please tell me that you are going to be taking a break after this tour wraps up.
1: Oh,
0: is there time?
1: I have the last 2 weeks of December and the first week of January off, so I got 3 weeks.
0: Are you going to be able to actually relax during that time?
1: Yeah.
0: Yeah? Absolutely. What you got planned?
1: So we built a little cabin about an hour out of town.
0: Yes.
1: On a lake, and it will be too cold to go swimming on a lake, but there's a hot tub on the back porch and a sauna in the garage and a gym in the garage. And so that's going to be my wellness retreat. I'm going to be out there writing songs, getting my sauna and my hot tub on, and the smoker is going to be rolling. We're going to have some Texas brisket rocking out there for Christmas.
0: Do you think that the family will be annoyed at all that you're bringing some work into that? Like if you're writing songs?
1: No, my boys love, they'll sit in when I'm writing songs, and then we'll end up writing some songs together too. Yeah.
0: Okay, that's adorable.
1: Yeah, and you know, I'm not a huge proponent of AI in music that's being released professionally, but when I'm writing songs with my kids, there are some apps where I can play it on guitar, the songs we write, and then turn it into a like studio quality recording, and they love getting to hear their songs that we wrote that day spit back out as like a professional recording.
0: How long do you think until we see one of your boys' names on an album cut?
1: It won't be too long, I don't think.
0: Yeah.
1: They love to write, and they're so much more perceptive on songwriting than I would even think. They're always asking me about lyrics and metaphors and how stuff connects, and it really is fun for me to see their little brains start turning.
0: So when you say they are your A&R, you like mean it. Like they're
1: yes.
0: really like actually understanding the art of songwriting.
1: Yes, absolutely.
0: Oh, man.
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22: From the Platte Valley Bank Weather Center, I'm meteorologist Paul Trombley. Mainly cloudy skies tonight with a slight chance for showers. Lows dip down to about 44, northeast winds 8 to 15 miles per hour. Slight chance of rain showers tomorrow, highs around 62. 41 tomorrow night, chance of rain. Temps a bit below average Wednesday and Thursday with highs from the lower 50s to the mid 50s. Showers possible both days. Currently, it's 52 degrees.
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1: It's Backstage Country. I'm Elena. George Burr just hanging out all week long. And George, you know, we're talking. I always knock on wood just because I'm super
2: superstitious. I'm with you.
1: But, you know, looking like another number one here with Luke Bryan. And whenever big moments like this happen in a career, I feel like we all get reflective, you know, no matter what kind of career that you have. But right now, staring down a third number one, what are you chasing success-wise? Because you keep having so much success and that keeps changing the game, right? So, like, when it comes to success, what are you chasing right now?
2: I'm in the middle of putting together a new album, and I've thought a lot about that question, actually, because what is next, right? How do you grow from here? There's two different sides of the coin, consistency and growth, right? And so I'm in the middle of looking at who I am and what makes me uniquely me, and then how I can grow from there and maybe push those boundaries and explore some new avenues. And so I'm in the middle of that with the new record, putting together some songs that sound familiar, like a classic George Burge song, and some songs that maybe push me, maybe a different edge that's rooted in who I am, but maybe in a way you've never heard me before. And so I think it's exploring that. I think it's maintaining grounding with my family and my friends, because that is the reason that I do all of this, and staying close with them and carving out enough time to not lose myself into delusion, because it can happen to the best of us. And I think those are the two biggest things. Make music that I'm going to be proud of in 10 years, and dig into my family so they still remember who I am, and I still feel like a part of that unit.
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30: From the Platte Valley Bank Weather Center, I'm meteorologist Paul Trombley. Mainly cloudy skies expected overnight with a slight chance of rain showers. Lows dip down to about 44. Winds out of the northeast, 8 to 15 miles per hour. Slight chance of rain showers Tuesday. Highs around 62. Mainly cloudy skies expected. Partly cloudy skies Tuesday night. Chance of rain. Lows around 41. Cooler Wednesday and Thursday with highs from the lower 50s to the mid 50s. Showers both days. Right now, it's 52 degrees. 94.1
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1: Plant my flag in the ground and saying, like, this is me. This is George Burge. This is who I am. This is what I sound like.
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0: Backstage Country on Wyobraska's new country, 94.1 The Brand. I'm Elena. George Burge is hanging out this week. It's Backstage Country. And George, you know, we are here towards the end of the year. It's the last final 3 months, which is wild.
1: I know. This one flew by.
0: I know. 2026 was a great year for you. I'm sure 2027 is going to be even better. What are you thinking that 27 is going to be the year of for you?
1: The year of the album. I have been working on this album for almost 2 years, and 27 is going to be the year I finally get to drop it. Obviously, we're releasing a couple singles on the way to there, giving a little sprinkle and taste of what that's going to be. But 27 is the year that we drop the body of work, and I'm really hoping that this is my Hello World album. I've put that kind of blood, sweat, and tears into it. I feel like it is uniquely me, and I'm giddy to get to share that with the world.
0: Expand on Hello World. What do you mean by that?
1: Just, I think maybe like plant my flag in the ground and saying like, this is me, this is George Burge, this is who I am, this is what I sound like. And more than just a single to listen to, 40 minutes that you can get lost in,
0: it's
1: is what I hope.
0: The body of,
1: yes,
0: yeah.
1: That's what I hope it is.
0: So how far off do you think you are from completion?
1: I would say I've written 200 songs.
0: What?
1: And I'm narrowing it down to 10 or 12 is what I'm landing on.
0: Perfect.
1: I would say there's 4 holes that feel like I could maybe beat right now.
0: Okay.
1: Yeah.
0: So you still got a little bit of work to do
1: there. I think I have 6 to 8 that I would bet the house on right now. Yeah.
0: That's got to be a good feeling.
1: It's a really good feeling.
0: Yeah.
1: Yeah.
0: So if it was the perfect world, in your perfect world, when would this be released?
1: Maybe April next year.
0: Okay, so we're going
1: like
0: into
1: that.
0: Spring.
1: Yeah, yeah.
0: Okay.
1: Just get ready for summer. Yeah.
0: Yeah. You've got a lot of summer bangers on there, you think?
1: There's some summer bangers. There's some deep cuts. I want it to be a journey.
0: Yeah.
1: You know, I want you to touch on my Texas country roots a little bit, but I also grew up listening to rock and roll, so there's some heavy guitars in there. And then, you know, I was also singing R&B in the mirror when I was in 7th grade to, you know, the Isley Brothers and Casey and JoJo.
0: Hell yeah.
1: And, you know, Ronnie Millsap. And so it's just influences from everywhere, and I want a little bit of that.
0: Yeah.
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20: From the Platte Valley Bank Weather Center, I'm meteorologist Paul Trombley. Mainly cloudy skies expected overnight with a slight chance of rain showers. Lows dip down to about 44. Winds out of the northeast, 8 to 15 miles per hour. Slight chance of rain showers Tuesday. Highs around 62. Mainly cloudy skies expected. Partly cloudy skies Tuesday night. Chance of rain. Lows around 41. Cooler Wednesday and Thursday with highs from the lower 50s to the mid 50s. Showers both days. Right now, it's 52 degrees. 94.1
0: 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Hey, thanks so much for sharing your night with us. I'm Elena, and this is Backstage Country on 94.1 The Brand.

0: Okay, that was a great first day with George Burge here on Backstage Country. I'm Elena. Buddy, you up for another day of this?
1: I wouldn't miss it, Elena. So much fun hanging out with y'all. I'll be back tomorrow for more stories behind my songs, including my latest featuring Luke Bryan, Ride, Ride, Ride, and more.
0: Ooh, we can't wait. Rest up, and we'll see y'all back here tomorrow on Backstage Country.
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20: From the Platte Valley Bank Weather Center, I'm meteorologist Megan Mulford. Mainly cloudy overnight with a slight chance of rain showers. Lows around 44. Northeast winds 8 to 15 miles an hour. Slight chance of rain showers Tuesday, 62. Lows around 41 Tuesday night. Chance for scattered rain showers. Temps below average Wednesday and Thursday with highs from the low 50s to the mid 50s. Scattered showers possible both days. Right now, 50.
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1: From the Platte Valley Bank Weather Center, I'm meteorologist Megan Mulford. Slight chance of rain showers overnight, otherwise overcast. Lows around 44. Northeasterly winds 8 to 15 miles an hour. Slight chance for showers Tuesday, 62. Chance for scattered rain showers Tuesday night. Lows dip down to about 41, partly cloudy. Temps below average Wednesday and Thursday, with highs from the low 50s to the mid 50s. Showers both days. Right now, 50.

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6: From the Platte Valley Bank Weather Center, I'm meteorologist Megan Mulford. Slight chance of rain showers overnight, otherwise overcast. Lows around 44. Northeasterly winds 8 to 15 miles an hour. Slight chance for showers Tuesday, 62. Chance for scattered rain showers Tuesday night. Lows dip down to about 41, partly cloudy. Temps below average Wednesday and Thursday, with highs from the low 50s to the mid 50s. Showers both days. Right now, 50.
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17: From the Platte Valley Bank Weather Center, I'm meteorologist Megan Mulford. Slight chance of rain showers overnight, otherwise overcast. Lows around 44. Northeasterly winds 8 to 15 miles an hour. Slight chance for showers Tuesday, 62. Chance for scattered rain showers Tuesday night. Lows dip down to about 41, partly cloudy. Temps below average Wednesday and Thursday, with highs from the low 50s to the mid 50s. Showers both days. Right now, 48.

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11: From the Platte Valley Bank Weather Center, I'm meteorologist Megan Mulford. Cloudy overnight with a slight chance of rain showers. Lows around 44. Winds out of the northeast, 8 to 15 miles an hour. Slight chance for showers Tuesday. Highs level off around 62, mainly cloudy skies. Chance for scattered showers Tuesday night. Lows dip down to about 41, partly cloudy. Chance for scattered showers Wednesday and Thursday, 53, Wednesday, 55, Thursday. Currently 48.
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9: From the Platte Valley Bank Weather Center, I'm meteorologist Megan Mulford. Lows around 40 overnight under cloudy skies with a slight chance of rain showers. Northeasterly winds 8 to 15 miles an hour. High of 61 Tuesday, slight chance for showers. Lows dip down to about 41 Tuesday night, chance for scattered rain showers. Temps a bit below average Wednesday and Thursday with highs from the low 50s to the mid 50s. Showers possible both days. Currently, it's 46 degrees.

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7: From the Platte Valley Bank Weather Center, I'm meteorologist Megan Mulford. Lows around 40 overnight under cloudy skies with a slight chance of rain showers. Northeasterly winds 8 to 15 miles an hour. High of 61 Tuesday, slight chance for showers. Lows dip down to about 41 Tuesday night, chance for scattered rain showers. Temps a bit below average Wednesday and Thursday with highs from the low 50s to the mid 50s. Showers possible both days. Currently, it's 46 degrees.
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5: From the Platte Valley Bank Weather Center, I'm meteorologist Megan Mulford. Lows around 40 overnight under cloudy skies with a slight chance of rain showers. Northeasterly winds 8 to 15 miles an hour. High of 61 Tuesday, slight chance for showers. Lows dip down to about 41 Tuesday night, chance for scattered rain showers. Temps a bit below average Wednesday and Thursday, with highs from the low 50s to the mid 50s. Showers possible both days. Currently, it's 46 degrees.

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5: From the Platte Valley Bank Weather Center, I'm meteorologist Megan Mulford. Mainly cloudy today with a slight chance of rain showers. Daytime highs approaching 61. Winds out of the east 8 to 15 miles an hour. Partly cloudy tonight, chance for scattered showers 41. Chance for scattered rain showers tomorrow. High temperatures reach up to 53. Overcast skies. Scattered rain showers likely Thursday. Highs around 55. 59. Clear skies Friday. Right now, 45.
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10: From the Platte Valley Bank Weather Center, I'm meteorologist Megan Mulford.
0: Sunshine mixed with clouds at times today, with daytime highs approaching 61. Easterly winds, 8 to 15 miles an hour. Partly cloudy skies again. Tonight, chance of rain showers. Lows level off around 41. Showers likely. Tomorrow, high temperatures reach up to 53. Overcast. Highs level off around 55 Thursday, with scattered rain showers likely. 59, ample sunshine expected Friday. Right now, 45.

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5: From the Platte Valley Bank Weather Center, I'm meteorologist Megan Mulford. Sunshine mixed with clouds at times today, with daytime highs approaching 61. Easterly winds 8 to 15 miles an hour. Partly cloudy skies again. Tonight, chance of rain showers. Lows level off around 41. Showers likely. Tomorrow, high temperatures reach up to 53. Overcast. Highs level off around 55 Thursday, with scattered rain showers likely. 59. Ample sunshine expected Friday. Right now, 45.
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8: The Vista is very valuable to my dad. 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
15: From the Platte Valley Bank Weather Center, I'm meteorologist Megan Mulford.
0: Sunshine mixed with clouds at times today, with daytime highs approaching 61. Easterly winds 8 to 15 miles an hour. Partly cloudy skies again. Tonight, chance of rain showers. Lows level off around 41. Showers likely. Tomorrow, high temperatures reach up to 53. Overcast. Highs level off around 55 Thursday, with scattered rain showers likely. 59. Ample sunshine expected Friday. Right now, 45.

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2: 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From the Platte Valley Bank Weather Center, I'm meteorologist Derek Hite. Partly cloudy today with a high of 61. East winds 8 to 15 miles an hour. Chance for showers tonight, lows around 41. Partly cloudy skies. Overcast tomorrow, rain showers likely, 53. Isolated rain showers likely Thursday. High temperatures reach up to 55. 59, bright sunshine expected Friday. Right now, 44.
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1: Hey there, it's Elena, and welcome to a brand new week of Backstage Country with a brand new host, of course. He's had two number one hits and top five in his short solo career. He was named Billboard's Country Rookie of the Month in January of 2024 and one of Nashville Lifestyle's artists you need to know. We are so glad to have him back. A big welcome to George Burge. Hi, bud.
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19: 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They bang tires. They're both sideways at the line. It's Chase Briscoe by a nose. 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
20: 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I'm David Stiles. 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
21: 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All Dirt Roads lead to Charlotte as the World of Outlaw Sprint Cars, Late Models, and Super Dirt Car Big Block Modifieds collide. Be there!
20: In the sixth race of NASCAR's Cup Series Chase, Chase Briscoe is able to hold off a hard charge from his teammate Christopher Bell and win the Bank of America 400 by .029 seconds. Here is Chase Briscoe on that narrow margin of victory.
22: Yeah, when Christopher got into me off of four, I kind of got sideways, and I thought I was going to wreck him. Like, I'm going to get beat here to the line. So I'm assuming he got really sideways, too. But, yeah, my right front was coming apart. Like, another lap, I was probably going to blow right front tires. So, yeah, glad, I'm glad that we won. I wish that they were not so stressful because I don't have very much hair to begin with, but I'm definitely losing it real quickly. Just an awesome day and really cool to end up in victory lane.
20: Entering Charlotte, Briscoe was in sixth place, 84 points behind Kyle Larson. Now, heading to Phoenix, Briscoe is up to more positions in the standings to fourth, and he says he still sees a pathway to a championship.
22: It's definitely getting more realistic. It's sickening the start that we have because we definitely could be leading the points right now. But, to be in contention still is all you can ask for. And, yeah, when my dad told me that, I think I was 123 back, and I really didn't believe him. He's been right. So he saw a path to it. And, yeah, hopefully we can just continue to, win races. And, yeah, if we can keep winning, then, we definitely put ourselves in contention.
20: We now head to Phoenix Raceway. Can Chase Briscoe continue his climb towards a championship? I'm David Stiles. This is PRN's Garage Pass.
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13: From the Platte Valley Bank Weather Center, I'm meteorologist Eric Height. Partly cloudy today with high of 61. East winds 8 to 15 miles an hour. Chance for showers tonight, lows around 41. Partly cloudy skies. Overcast tomorrow, rain showers likely 53. Isolated rain showers likely Thursday. High temperatures reach up to 55. 59, bright sunshine expected Friday. Right now, 44.

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2: Good morning. The unanticipated resignation of the Scottsbluff County surveyor, with just over a month to go before the general election, prompted a nearly hour-long discussion by county commissioners on how to proceed with his successor. Dennis Sullivan submitted a letter to the board saying with his retirement from MC Schaff October 2nd, that would also be his last day in the elected county post. Because of the timing, his name will still appear on the ballot, causing some board members to express a desire to hold off beginning the process of naming an interim replacement pending election results. However, Michael Blue said they should just follow state law.
3: That way there's no appearance of manipulation or favoritism or anything like that. You can't go wrong if you follow state statute. It's plain and simple, and it's there for a reason.
4: And it's pretty clear what we need to do, and that is accept the resignation and set up a process by which that
5: But we're going to re-elect him again. We're going to go right through it again. Or you're going to have to do it twice.
6: That's what I'm saying. On the 3rd of November, you're going to have a duly elected county surveyor.
5: I agree.
6: Whether he resigns tonight or not. That's the point I'm trying to make here.
3: Yeah. Yeah. Let the process work.
2: The board voted to accept the resignation, post a notice of vacancy, and accept statements of interest through October 23rd, with the board reserving the right to interview qualified candidates. From the News Center, I'm Dave Strang.
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7: Time to check sports on the Rural Radio Network this morning. I'm Chris Cottrell. Girls State Golf from day one yesterday and gearing at Monument Shadows Golf Course. Both Duchenne Academy and Gretna East shot matching plus 59s to lead going into the final round today. Lucille McDevitt of Duchenne shot 77 to lead the field. She's up by one shot on a Hastings golfer. Scott's Bluff was led by Aaliyah Stinch, who's tied for 11th after an opening round 89. Maylee Smith of Scott's Bluff just outside the top 20, and Gehring's duo of Olivia Erdman and Kinley Vance are both tied for 48th place. Overall, as a team, Scott's Bluff currently 7th, 6 shots in front of Northwest and 7 strokes back of Elkhorn. Today, the final day for the Class B championships at Monument Shadows. Class C State Golf in North Platte. Bridgeport's Olivia Harless will start the final round in third place and within striking distance of a state title. Harless shot a 1-over-par round of 73 and trails the leader by 3 shots and is 1 back of the second place golfer. Harless had a double on 13 and a quad on her 14th hole yesterday to drop from the lead to third place. She is in the mix in Class C heading into the final round being played at North Platte. Tonight, big match on the road for the WNCC volleyball team. They'll play at NJC in Sterling, Colorado. Chuck Schwartz has it on KOLT, starting with the pregame show at 5:45, first serve at 6. That's the latest from the sports desk.
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10: From the Platte Valley Bank Weather Center, I'm meteorologist Eric Height. Sunshine mixed with clouds at times today. It's daytime highs approaching 61. Easterly winds 8 to 15 miles an hour. Partly cloudy skies tonight. Chance for showers. Lows dip down to about 41. cloudy. Tomorrow, showers likely. High temperatures reach up to 53.

0: High of 55 Thursday with isolated rain showers likely. 55 Friday. Right now, 44.
1: Well, a very nice day yesterday. We hit 75 degrees. We're going to shave quite a bit off that today and just go with 60 for our high temperature. Did have some rain showers yesterday, late last night, a couple of hundreds in Torrington, Chadron, Cheyenne, 1300s in Wheatland. There are some rain showers out there now, confined mainly in eastern Wyoming, as well as a little bit of some light rain also being reported down around the Kimball-Harrisburg area, but nothing overly heavy this morning. Temperatures are still steady in the low 40s where they were yesterday. 44 degrees right now in the backyard. KNEBFM.com for more on the weather.

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1: Hello, good morning. Welcome to the program. How you doing? My name is William. There's Trayton J.
2: Hello.
1: Welcome to hour number one. It feels like, if we just... Long way to go.
2: Very long way to go.
1: We're getting underway, though, and we're going to keep things moving and keep you excited today by talking about what holidays we're celebrating. Then after 6:30, Nick, why did I do that? I haven't done that in a while. There's a
2: couple of long days yesterday.
1: It says Nick on my screen about something else, so I saw that and just immediately read that.
2: Yeah.
1: Coming up after 6:30, Trayton, doctors share some of the dumbest things patients have ever done.
2: Oh, goodness.
1: This should be great. I'm looking forward to this.
2: Yeah, these always are enlightening.
1: And then coming up after 6:50, I've got something that all Americans can agree on.
2: I didn't know that existed.
1: It does. We'll talk about it. Birthdays and anniversaries next hour.
2: That they are. 308-633-9400. Get those birthdays and anniversaries in for this Tuesday, October the 13th. Right now, before it is too late.
1: So now?
2: Now. Okay. Don't mess with me.
1: Guess we can do it now, then. Here's Chris Jansen. He doesn't have a birthday today.
2: You don't know that.
1: I don't see him on my list.

0: Little John Morgan there, Wyobraska's new country, 94, won the brand, and a kid myself. Couple of showers maybe this morning. Otherwise, maybe some sunshine later today. Not going to be nearly as warm. We're only going to see highs today right around 60 degrees. More chances of rain tomorrow and into Thursday, and even cooler temperatures yet. Looks like a hard freeze could be on the way later this week as well. We'll check in with meteorologist Don Day. We'll do that after here in just a few minutes, so stick around for that coming up in about 20 minutes or so. What are we celebrating for holidays today?
1: Don't sound too excited.
0: It's English Language Day today.
1: Oh, I'm familiar.
0: You may have heard of it. International Day for Disaster Risk Reduction. That's why I'm not allowed to walk anywhere today. It could be a disaster. International Day for Failure.
1: I'm up for it.
0: These all go hand in hand with me. International Face Your Fears Day.
1: I'm okay. I don't know what that would be at this point, though.
0: It's Good Samaritan Day. I think you could face your fears by getting your root canal done or your wisdom teeth pulled out.
1: Sounds like a nightmare. Yep, you're right. I'm not facing that.
0: International Plain Language Day. International Suit Up Day. It's a Metastatic Breast Cancer Awareness Day. National No Bra Day. Train Your Brain Day today.
1: Very fun.
0: Yorkshire Pudding Day.
1: Yorkshire Pudding.
0: It's National M&M Day. I know we're going to talk about that later. But really?
1: Had to.
0: Own Business Day.
1: Don't have one of those.
0: Silly Sayings Day.
1: Oh.
0: Lots of those.
1: Plenty.
0: Treat yourself.
1: I do every day.
0: Day today. Yeah. You have been treating yourself lately, I feel like.
1: Yeah, sure.
0: You said you do every day, so I was just acknowledging
1: it
0: for you.
1: Well, that sounds odd.
0: That does sound really awkward.
1: I will make sure everyone is aware when I treat myself.
0: Okay. And it's the U.S. Navy's birthday today.
1: Oh.
0: Okay, good song there from... it's one of the few times you get to sing about anchors in a song.
1: Air Force does it better on the triple option, though. Sorry.
0: No idea how old the U.S. Navy is. Older than me, but...
1: who would have thought?
0: Yeah, let's see if it tells me here. 1775. So it's older than the country.
1: Yeah, that doesn't surprise me. There's been water longer than there's been the U.S.
0: So. There you go. So... celebrate away! If you're someone that's in the U.S. Navy, we salute you. You're way better than we will ever be.
1: Yes, sir.
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0: To hear more, visit dan.democrat. 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

0: Why Obraska's New Country 94 won the brand. I warned you last night's NFL game could be a good one, and it was an overtime winner for the Buffalo Bills.
1: Ooh.
0: Probably the best Monday night football game in years, to be honest with you.
1: That's fair.
0: 35 fourth quarter points.
1: Oh, my goodness.
0: Yeah. Tonight we have the Cougars at NJC in volleyball.

0: Wyobraska's New Country 94 won the brand. Highs today right around 60. Some rain showers. Otherwise, turning sunny later this afternoon. 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Well, this is something I've been looking forward to this morning ever since I put the show together.
1: Oh, I believe it.
0: If you ever wondered about asking your doctor a silly question, these stories will make you feel a whole lot better.
1: I promise they will.
0: BuzzFeed collected some stories from doctors and healthcare workers and shared the moments when the patients did something unbelievably dumb. The worst of the offenders?
1: I can't wait.
0: A man removed a knife from his torso and called 911.
1: Never take the knife or arrow out. Never do it.
0: Well, that was the first piece of advice that they gave him.
1: Oh, they gave, so he did it after they told him, naturally. Yeah, yeah, yeah.
0: So before paramedics arrived, he put the knife back in. I don't think it works that way.
1: Truly dumbfounded.
0: A mother brought her healthy 3-month-old baby to the ER because he was, quote, laughing inappropriately. A man was handed earplugs for his MRI, and he immediately swallowed them. A man had to take some pills before his eye surgery, but he was worried about how he would get the pills into his eyes.
1: I can't do this.
0: One man really didn't know how vasectomies worked. He asked the doctor, "Can I keep them once you're finished with the surgery?"
1: So dumb. Can I get those from you?
0: Gosh. A pregnant teen insisted she couldn't be pregnant because she ate an apple after sex.
1: Ooh.
0: Is that the apple a day keeps the baby away?
1: Oh, that's what it is. Yeah, you know?
0: A woman and her boyfriend were both taking her birth control pills because they thought that's how it worked.
1: Have you ever felt better about yourself?
0: God, this is doing it. And a patient complained that he coughed whenever he inhaled water in the shower. The doctor said drowning. That's called drowning.
1: It's called drowning. Oh, goodness.
0: Oh, that just scratched the surface. There's so many more of them in here.
1: I can't imagine.
0: Oh. Go check out BuzzFeed. It's worth a read if you liked some of those. There's plenty, plenty more on there. Those are just some of the highlights.
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11: Soupy conditions will be developing across the high plains of western Nebraska and eastern Wyoming into northeastern Colorado. We have cool, moist air that was part of the stormy weather that brought over a foot of snow to many areas of Montana over the weekend while we were very mild. Well, that cool air now has escaped. It's drifting south into the Dakotas, into Nebraska and eastern Wyoming. This has turned winds around to an upslope direction. Now, that upslope will be intensified a bit because there's an area of low pressure deepening over Utah and Nevada. It's a small little storm system, but it's organized, and it's also drawing in some very deep subtropical moisture left behind by the remains of Tropical Storm Rachel. This is a lot of moisture in the air for October, and so while this is not a terribly intense or large storm system, the track of it is going to come right over on top of us. That, combined with the upslope, should produce a good chance of needed rain across the high plains and a taste of winter to areas to our west. And then behind this, a chunk of Canadian air will come in for temperatures likely going below freezing Thursday night into Friday morning.
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11: Here's your forecast from the Platte Valley Bank Weather Center. Mostly cloudy, quite a bit cooler, upper 50s and low 60s today, east and northeast winds, some developing showers, lows tonight down to near 40 with showers, low clouds and fog at times. Soupy, 40s and low 50s with rain showers Wednesday, areas of rain and fog, upper 30s Wednesday night, areas of rain and fog. Temperatures 40s and 50s Thursday. Thursday night clearing, lows down to near 30, might see some mid to upper 20s in some areas by Friday morning.
0: All right, now in the backyard, it's 44 degrees on our way to about 60 for a high today. More weather at KNEBFM.com. 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

0: Wyobraska's New Country 94 won the brand. Birthdays, anniversaries from the birthday and anniversary director, Trayton Harmon, are coming up in about 30 minutes.
1: Yes, so they are. 308-633-9400. Get after it and get them in. Call, text, leave a voice message. If you have a birthday or anniversary for this October the 13th,
0: do it. That's what Trayton's saying. Coming up next, something all Americans can agree on, and we'll tell you what it is.

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1: There's Lainey Wilson. It's why Obraska's new country 94 won the brand. 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
1: For a few years, automakers have been trying to phase out AM radio, possibly for space, mostly to be cheap, though. 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But it adds up when you're making millions of them. 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
2: That makes sense, actually.
1: 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It's already passed in the House, and it's expected to cruise through the Senate by the end of the year. 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
2: Whoa, I know a couple.
1: Yeah, sports talk, religious programming, foreign language news, sports. 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
2: Wow.
1: We like them.
2: We do. We appreciate them.
1: You know, it's baseball's less boring when you listen to it, so it's a good place for it.
2: Yeah.
1: You know, trustworthy information.
2: Yeah.
1: During a national emergency, except for last week when they.
2: Yeah, what happened there last week?
1: There was an issue. Somehow we got a test meant for Alaska.
2: Oh, yes.
1: Which sounds like Nebraska.
2: Yeah, so close.
1: And it'll give you something to bond with Dad over now that Yellowstone's over. You can
2: is it now?
1: You can bond over AM radio.
2: Didn't know that.
3: 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I'm Pete Rick.

0: To hear more, visit dan.democrat. That's dan.democrat. 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
1: This year has been the largest wildfire season on record in Nebraska, with nearly 1 million acres burned and countless lives forever changed. 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
6: Good morning, everyone. Leadership for the city of Mitchell has been clarified following the automatic removal of Paul Merle as mayor due to a conviction that violated his oath of office. The city council last week named council president Sean Hopkins, who is running for mayor,

0: to make that decision because he wants as much involvement and transparency as possible in the process. Applications to fill the seat, which also has a term ending in December, are being taken through the end of the month, with the council expected to name a successful applicant during their November meeting. The skies over Scotts Bluff were filled with color this weekend during the Winds of the Bluffs Kite Festival. The free community event ran Saturday and Sunday at the Landers Soccer Complex, featuring the giant kite displays of great American kites. Massive, colorful kites swam and danced overhead while visitors watched from below, with families joining in as well. Kids making and flying their own paper kites, a candy drop sent sweets raining from the sky. There were parachute races, food trucks, local vendors, and photo ops with the giant kites. The event also featuring a public flying area, giving visitors a place to launch their own creations. From the newsroom, I'm Scott Miller.
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2: Time to check sports on the Rural Radio Network this morning. I'm Chris Cottrell. Girls State Golf from day one yesterday and gearing at Monument Shadows Golf Course. Both Duchenne Academy and Gretna East shot matching plus 59s to lead going into the final round today. Lucille McDevitt of Duchenne shot 77 to lead the field. She's up by one shot on a Hastings golfer. Scotts Bluff was led by Aaliyah Stinch, who's tied for 11th after an opening round 89. Maylee Smith of Scotts Bluff just outside the top 20, and Gehring's duo of Olivia Erdman and Kinley Vance are both tied for 48th place. Overall, as a team, Scotts Bluff currently 7th, 6 shots in front of Northwest and 7 strokes back of Elkhorn. Today, the final day for the Class B championships at Monument Shadows. Class C State Golf in North Platte. Bridgeport's Olivia Harless will start the final round in third place and within striking distance of a state title. Harless shot a one over par round of 73 and trails the leader by 3 shots and is 1 back of the second place golfer. Harless had a double on 13 and a quad on her 14th hole yesterday to drop from the lead to third place. She is in the mix in Class C heading into the final round being played at North Platte. Tonight, big match on the road for the WNCC volleyball team. They'll play at NJC in Sterling, Colorado. Chuck Schwartz has it on KOLT, starting with the pregame show at 5:45, first serve at 6. That's the latest from the sports desk.
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5: 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Wyobraska's new country, 94.1 The Brand. Time for us to take a look at weather. Meteorologist Don Day is with us in the Platte Valley Bank Weather Center this morning. Good morning, Don.
6: Good morning.
5: Well, a dandy day yesterday. We had some fog out there in the morning, burned off, led to a beautiful afternoon. Lots of sun. Today, we're starting cloudy again. Even a few sprinkles and showers out there this morning.
6: Yeah, we're looking at upslope getting itself organized. We've got two things working together. We have some cooler, moist air that has slipped out of the Dakotas and Montana and is backing its way westward into the panhandle, and then deepening low pressure, and that's going to lead a counterclockwise spin of the atmosphere is taking place over Utah, Nevada right now. So we've got a little bit of upslope coming from that, and over the next 48 hours, we're going to be in this environment. So we're going to have a lot of clouds. It's going to get a little soupy out there.
5: Yeah, rain chances increase by tonight and really are quite high as we go into Wednesday.
6: Yeah, this is a pattern that we've been dreaming about for a long time, where we get a low that's around that Four Corners region and it moves slow enough that you get the upslope. I mean, the word upslope has

0: been few and far between here in our vocabulary for the last 2 years, it seems. So this is the type of pattern that is the way you make it get wet here this time of year. And so we're going to see a pattern of occasional periods of light to moderate rain. There could be an embedded thunderstorm late today, tomorrow, and probably through at least the first half of Thursday. So it's not going to come all at once, but spread out over time.
1: Yeah, and measurable precip at that likely.
0: Yeah, I think we've got a really good chance getting a half inch or more out of this. Now, we have a lot of subtropical air in place. This is a really moist storm for October. So we'll be conservative. And, you know, let's go with a half inch or so, but there could be some areas that get more than that.
1: As far as temps go, we're backing off today, even more tomorrow. If we get a hard freeze, it looks like, what, Thursday night?
0: Yeah, Thursday night, this system accelerates. And as it accelerates, it's going to allow the door to swing open for more cold air to come in from the north. And if skies clear out, which they likely will, we're going to be headed towards the upper 20s and lower 30s across western Nebraska. And then, you know how this goes, depending on where you are. Low-lying areas, the creek beds, the river bottoms, those low-lying spots,
1: especially Wednesday.
0: Well, that's a given, are going to be colder than that. I think the message here is whatever the temperature ends up being Friday morning, it's likely going to be at or below freezing.
1: Right. And that'll be the 15th of October. We're well past the growing season.
0: Yes, sir.
1: So you can't say we didn't warn you, and you haven't had plenty of time to enjoy all your plants and everything this year because it's been a late one. Don, the rain sounds fantastic. Let's hope it comes to fruition, and we'll check in with you again tomorrow.
0: See you then.
1: 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Yes, we have more weather information at KNEBFM.com. Yes, we do. I promise it's there. Some dense fog in some areas. Cheyenne, Pine Bluffs, Kimball. Visibility's down to a couple of miles there. Otherwise, it's 44. KNEBFM.com for more on the weather. Here's Ella Langley now. Why Nebraska's New Country 94 won the brand. She

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1: Hello! Good morning! Trayton, it's not hour one anymore. It's hour two of
2: it's
1: a brand new morning.
2: True.
1: Look at us go.
2: Man, we're cruising.
1: Pepsi pop quiz coming up here in just a moment. I am so hungry this morning, so I'm excited to talk about my favorite version. I don't know if there's a flavor, but version of M&M's.
2: Version would have been a good way to say it.
1: I'll talk about that. And that's coming up after 7:30. That's our question of the day today. And would you walk through a cemetery at night without a light or a weapon?
2: Yeah, I can't see anything that way.
1: We'll talk about that coming up at around 7:50 or so. Last call for birthdays and anniversaries. Get them in.
2: Yes, 308-633-9400. 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
1: Thank God it's coming up next, because yeah, Trayton's been all impatiently waiting for birthdays and anniversaries over there.

0: Keene and Caitlin Brown at Wyobraska's New Country 94 won the brand. Good looking day today. If you like cooler temps, we're only going to see about 60. A few rain showers this morning, turning cloudy, partly cloudy this afternoon. 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Pepsi Pop Quiz time, Trayton. Your chance to be a winner. How do we play this little game?
1: By texting the correct answer to 308-633-9400. That enters your name into a drawing. And if your name gets pulled out of the drawing, you're going to come and pick out a pack of Pepsi product, courtesy of Pepsi Cola of Western Nebraska.
0: The feud is on. Ding, ding, ding, ding, ding, ding, ding.
1: Uh-oh.
0: On a recent episode of The Voice, Riley Green made a comment to a duo of sisters that they reminded him of this country music star. He then went on to talk about how he took her on tour with him and now she's doing pretty well. Well, some of the fans thought he was taking credit for her success, so one person asked her during an Instagram Live, quote, "When Riley took credit for your success on The Voice, did that rub you the wrong way?" She responded, quote, "Yeah, when a man took credit, no, didn't love that, but typical, typical, pretty typical."
1: Okay.
0: Uh-oh.
1: Uh-oh.
0: Who are we talking about? Who said that about Riley Green's comments about her? We talk a lot about this woman. So, hope she doesn't... Now, remember, they did a duet together, too.
1: A couple. Line.
0: Yeah. So... got to could be a little awkward singing that one again, so she's probably going to be like, don't mind if we don't do that again.
1: Oh,
0: who are we talking about? Text us the answer to 308-633-9400, 308-633-9400. You can be a winner in the Pepsi Pop Quiz.
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5: 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It's never easy to come off your first loss of the season, but Nebraska and head coach Matt Rhule have no choice to as they prepare for a tough road trip now to Oregon.
7: I certainly don't want a team that's okay with Saturday, and I certainly don't want a team that blames other people for Saturday. I want a team that says, like, what else could I have done? And I can move on. We can get ready for this week. I don't think we'll have any leftover lingering effects from Saturday into this week.
5: And one of the big challenges this week for Rhule and the Huskers will be adjusting to the 10 p.m. Central Time kickoff.
7: We just moved everything back 2 hours. So instead of starting meetings at 2 and being on the field at 4, we'll start meetings at 4, be on the field at 6, eat afterwards so that they just get a little more used to it. But you know, the type of team we want to be, I don't want them, you know, I mean, we'll adjust to it, we'll prepare for it, but it's going to come down to blocking and tackling, so I want our guys to have that mindset as well.
5: On the injury front, no word on the long-term status of safety Jameer Khan, who left the game in a shoulder sling. Also no word on who will start at quarterback for Oregon. 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
8: In times like these, Nebraskans need a fighter in their corner. 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And Hilgers has taken the fight to the scammers and fraudsters who prey on our neighbors. As a father of four, Mike Hilgers is holding big tech accountable responsible for misleading parents, and Hilgers defended parental rights in the classroom. And when Biden tried to force Nebraska schools to let boys play girls' sports, Hilgers said, no way. Now Mike Hilgers is fighting to defend Nebraska's water rights, and Hilgers is protecting Nebraska farmers and ranchers from crippling regulations that raise food prices, fighting for what matters most, protecting the American dream. 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
0: You remember that time I took you out on the road? Now you're doing pretty decent for yourself, Trayton. Yeah.
1: Uh-huh. Yeah.
0: That's me.
1: And you, of course, you would take credit for that.
0: Trayton would respond, yep. When the man took credit, didn't love that.
1: Nightmare.
0: Riley Green made a comment to a duo of sisters that they reminded him of who?
1: Ella Langley.
0: Yeah. Ella not super pumped about it.
1: No.
0: Don't mind if I do say that's probably not the best way to do that.
1: So. Probably not.
0: Anyway, we'll see. That's a beef going on now. So,
1: didn't see that one coming, but here we are.
0: Right. I'm there with you as well. So, hopefully you look like you love me and we continue on.
1: We'll see.
0: Because, I don't know. I mean, I understand what he was probably saying, like in the context of like, hey, you should work with me. You know, you remind me of Ella Langley. She was on tour with me. Look how well she's doing. Like, I know what it's like to see smart people, but sometimes things gets lost in the translation. I'm going to give him the benefit of the doubt that that's what he meant.
1: Typical.
0: See? One of us has to be the man in the room, I guess.
1: That's fair.

Megan Maroney with Medicine on Wyobraska's New Country 94.1 The Brand. Congratulations today to Anthony Walker of Baird. Correctly answered Ella Langley to win your Pepsi Pop quiz today. Congratulations, Anthony. Tune in tomorrow at 7:15 for your next chance to be a winner. Here's John Party and always the Cowboy.

0: Should have been by now. It's Morgan Wallen, Wyobraska's new country, 94, won the brand. Going to see temperatures today only around 60. It's a 6 and a 0.
1: Is it?
0: A little bit of rain showers this morning, turning partly cloudy later today. Rain tomorrow, looking pretty likely. Rain on Thursday and a low Thursday night, Trayton. Could be like 25.
1: Oh.
0: Hello. You'll need two parkas.
1: I will.
0: I'm out Thursday, but when I come in Friday, I'm sure you're going to be in a hoodie and
1: I'll be parka. It'll be nice.
0: Exactly. Our question du jour today had to do with M&Ms.
1: And we love that.
0: It is National M&M Day. And there's really only a couple of wrong answers to this question.
1: I don't think there's any, but go for it.
0: Jag said plain M&Ms, his favorite M&Ms.
1: It's an M&M, sure.
0: But it's important to eat them by color.
1: Okay.
0: Marva said all are good. The question should be, how do you eat your M&Ms?
1: I didn't realize this was a problem that people had, or a debate.
0: Sin said the good old original plain M&Ms. Sign me up for the classic green peanut M&Ms, okay. Said Heather. I'm old-fashioned M&Ms with peanuts, said Tony. Peanut all the way. Peanut butter, said Shelley, which is a wrong answer.
1: That is the right answer.
0: But wrong. Cold brew coffee M&Ms. Didn't know those
1: They're
0: existed.
1: Pretty solid. They are pretty solid.
0: Haley's a fan of them. Mark said I like the crispy ones, but peanut butter isn't too bad either, but I really like the green M&M that is on my M&M collection that is growing and growing.
1: Yes, it is.
0: Brenda said peanut. Leslie said peanut. Dan said peanut butter. My daughter likes the M&M minis, according to
1: that is
0: Leanne.
1: A fantastic answer.
0: Tony says caramel is the bomb. Deb's also under the caramel. Peanut butter from Paula. Peanut butter from Larry. Bill said liver and onions. Thanks.
1: Whatever.
0: Peggy said almond. Tara said peanut butter. Peanut M&Ms from Lori and plain from Kimberly. In order, mine are a peanut.
1: Okay.
0: Number two, plain.
1: Okay.
0: Number 3 through 7,000 tied
1: right.
0: For worst, all the rest of them.
1: Top peanut butter minis / peanut butter. Second place, they're gone, pretzel M&Ms. They were my absolute favorite.
0: Yeah.
1: And then the rest are just kind of whatever. Peanut probably number 3, and then the rest are whatever.
0: I'm a peanut, then plain.
1: Fair
0: and
1: enough.
0: That's it.
1: I'm not going to judge you for that. Didn't like you judging me for my peanut butter M&Ms.
0: Listen, when I was growing up, we only had two options.
1: Right.
0: It's like Oreos.
1: That's a whole nother problem.
0: I dig into Oreos, and I try, but...
1: Anyway. Yeah, we're not getting into that debate.
0: It's the same thing. We've gotten too many.
1: It's true.
0: Dark chocolate peanut butter. And
1: yes.
0: Almond and pretzel they used to have. And
1: nightmare.
0: Go M&Ms.
1: Yes.
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6: With the Big Ten Blitz, I'm Jason Jorgensen. On Saturday, former Husker quarterback Dylan Raiola will be on the other sideline when Oregon welcomes in Nebraska. Raiola, of course, had a stellar freshman campaign for the Huskers before his season was cut short due to injury last year, and then he jumped into the transfer portal. He says it will be strange seeing his old team.
8: For 2 years, that was my home. And I truly feel like that. I have relationships I still have on the team. Next week, all that matters is winning. It's going to be weird seeing that team across. Like, I'm not on that team across from them. But like I said, it's we got to prepare because, I mean, from what we heard, they played a really good game today against Indiana. And every team in the Big Ten is good. So we expect their best.
6: Now, it's unclear what the Oregon quarterback situation will look like this Saturday after Dante Moore's week 4 concussion and after Raiola was benched for his poor play in the second half against UCLA. And that's the Big Ten Blitz.
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5: Here's your forecast from the Platte Valley Bank Weather Center. Mostly cloudy, quite a bit cooler, upper 50s and low 60s today, east and northeast winds, some developing showers, lows tonight down to near 40 with showers, low clouds and fog at times, soupy, 40s and low 50s with rain showers Wednesday, areas of rain and fog, upper 30s Wednesday night, areas of rain and fog, temperatures 40s and 50s Thursday. Thursday night clearing, lows down to near 30, might see some mid to upper 20s in some areas by Friday morning.
6: Thank you, Don. That steep cool down starts today. 60 going to be that high, looking at 51 for that high tomorrow. 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

0: Just say so, okay? I'm right here for you. Why Obraska's New Country, 94 won the brand. Day one yesterday, State Girls Golf went good off time. Pretty well. Day two coming up here this morning. Looking forward to hanging out at Monument Shadows Golf Course today and watching some really good golf yesterday. Some tight races, team races.
1: Also some great stuff going on beyond here for yes. local golfers. Olivia exactly. Harless in Class C doing fantastic in North Platte.
0: Yes. Keep it up.

0: Why Obraska's New Country 94 won the brand in the worst way. Want to let you know we're going to have highs today right around 60. Not bad. 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It's October. Creepy fall season is here. So how much do cemeteries at night bother you?
1: Not too much.
0: A new poll online asked, you are asked to cross a large cemetery in the middle of the night. What do you take with you?
1: My breath.
0: I don't know how a friend slower than you wasn't one of the options.
1: That's a great answer.
0: 64% said they would do it with a light, like a flashlight, a headlamp, or a torch.
1: Okay.
0: If you're taking a torch through there, I'm out. 10% said they'd do it with a weapon, a gun, a knife, or a club of some kind.
1: Okay.
0: 1% said they'd do it with a religious symbol.
1: Okay.
0: Like a cross or holy water.
1: Also fair.
0: 17% said they would do it without anything. No big deal.
1: Brave.
0: Is that you?
1: No.
0: And 6% said they would refuse to do it no matter what they had. Is that you?
1: Yeah, that's probably me.
0: In the comments, someone said the biggest hazard is just tripping on something, so a lamp.
1: I like that answer, too.
0: Someone joked, what the hell would I need a gun for?
1: What am I going to do, shoot the ghosts?
0: Another said, I mean, if I bring a weapon, it may as well be a stake. And someone had this brilliant idea, snacks.
1: Why not? DVD player, watch a movie out there?
0: I don't know. I just don't understand why you would want to just hang out in a cemetery
1: and
0: cross it in the middle of the night. I mean, am I wrong on that one?
1: No.
0: Okay. It felt like I was not alone on that. I would probably do it with a light if I had to. I mean, I'm not that scared, but I just don't understand what you'd be doing out there.
1: Yeah, it's like, what am I going to do out there? Like, I'm going there, obviously, to get spooked by something if I'm doing that on purpose.
0: Correct. And I ain't doing that on purpose.
1: No.
0: My heart can't take that anymore.
1: No, it can't.
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0: 94.1 The Brand. Let's get you the Bill Boyer joke of the day. You ready?
1: I guess.
0: Okay.
1: I'm scared.
0: You don't need to be scared. It's actually a good one today, I think.
1: It's actually good.
0: It's actually decent. Okay. So we got that going for us. Okay, back at the joke of the day now. You got me all flustered and I forgot what I was saying.
1: Sorry.
0: Two drunks are sitting at the bar. One is crying. The other asks, what's wrong? He said, well, I puked all over myself again and my wife's going to kill me. And the guy says, hey, just do what I do, pal. Explain to your wife that some other drunk puked on you. Put a 10 spot in your shirt pocket and tell her that the drunk was sorry and gave you $10 to have your clothes cleaned. It's a great idea, says drunk number one. When he gets home, sure enough, his wife is fuming. He begins yelling at him about his clothes and how disgusting he is. The drunk starts spinning it. The lion says, look, there's 10 bucks in my shirt pocket. His wife looks in his pocket and Trina finds a 20, Trayton.
1: What?
0: Wait a minute. I thought you said the guy gave you 10 bucks for puking on you. He did, said the drunk, but then he pooped in my pants.

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3: Good morning, everyone. The unanticipated resignation of the Scottsdale County Surveyor, just a month to go before the general election, prompted a nearly hour-long discussion by county commissioners last week on how to proceed with a successor. Dennis Sullivan submitted a letter to the board saying with his retirement from MC Schaff October 2nd, it would also be his last day in the elected county post. Because of the timing, his name will still appear on the ballot, causing some board members to express a desire to hold off beginning the process of naming an interim replacement pending election results. However, Michael Blue said they should just follow state law.
4: That way there's no appearance of manipulation or favoritism or anything like that. You can't go wrong if you follow state statute. It's plain and simple, and it's there for a reason.
5: And it's pretty clear what we need to do, and that is accept the resignation and set up a process by which that
6: But we're going to re-elect him again. We're going to re-elect him again. We're going to go right through it again. Or you're going to have to do it twice.
7: That's what I'm saying. On the 3rd of November, you're going to have a duly elected county surveyor.
6: I agree.
7: Whether he resigns tonight or not. That's the point I'm trying to make here.
4: Yeah. Let the process work.
3: The board voted to accept the resignation, post a notice of vacancy, and accept statements of interest through October 23rd, with the board reserving the right to interview qualified candidates at any time. From the newsroom, I'm Scott Miller.
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8: Chris Catron with you as we check sports here on the Rural Radio Network. Final day today in Gearing at Monument Shadows Golf Course for the Class B Girls Championships. Both Duchenne and Gretney Eshot matching plus 59s to lead in the team chase going into the final round. And Lucille McDevitt of Duchenne shot 77 to lead yesterday, up by a shot on a golfer from Hastings. Scotts Bluff was led by Aaliyah Stitch. She's tied for 11th after an opening round 89. Maylee Smith for the Bearcats just outside the top 20. And Gearing's duo Olivia Erdman and Kinley Vance are tied for 48th. Overall as a team, Scotts Bluff currently 7th, 6 shots in front of Northwest. West, 7 strokes back of Elkhorn, Scotts Bluff head coach Ashley Walton.
9: We're 11th in district. That's like overall, that's like how we were placed. Even looking at all the finishing scores, I think we're right around 10th or 11th as far as how everyone finished at districts, although all the courses were different. I mean, I think we'll be, definitely not maybe top 5 this year.
8: Today, the final day of the Class B Championships at Monument Shadows. Class C State Golf in North Platte, Bridgeport's Olivia Harless will start the final round in third place within striking distance of the top of the board. Harless shot a 1-over par round of 73 and trails the leader by 3 shots. He's just 1 stroke back

0: 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Today, the final day at both locations for Class B and Class C state golf. That's the latest here at the Sports Desk.
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4: Here's your forecast from the Platte Valley Bank Weather Center. Mostly cloudy, quite a bit cooler, upper 50s and low 60s today, east and northeast winds, some developing showers, lows tonight down in near 40 with showers, low clouds and fog at times. Soupy, 40s and low 50s with rain showers Wednesday, areas of rain and fog, upper 30s Wednesday night, areas of rain and fog. Temperatures 40s and 50s Thursday. Thursday night clearing, lows down to near 30. Might see some mid to upper 20s in some areas by Friday morning.
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1: 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Good morning!
2: Hey.
1: Welcome to the show, everybody. I hope you're having a great day. I am having a fantastic week.
2: Wow.
1: I mean, it is like in the top 2 days of the week so far for me.
2: I could not believe it was only Monday yesterday. Like, it was 8 o'clock, and I go, oh, it's only Monday.
1: It's Tuesday today.
2: It is.
1: I'll be here most of the week this week.
2: It's true.
1: Reganis Auto Center Monogram Money coming up here in a moment.
2: That it is.
1: We're going to rank the best and worst boomer Halloween candies coming up in about 20.
2: I probably am partial to some of these.
1: Celebrity news a little after 8:30. There's an allergy-free peanut butter on the way.
2: That is...
1: But...
2: Yeah.
1: I'll tell you the rest of the butt
2: Okay.
1: that comes after that. And speaking of butts, what do you got on News from Nashville today?
2: Well, coming up on News from Nashville, we're going to talk about Zach Bryan releasing an EP coming up on Friday that features Lana Del Rey.
1: Well, speaking of good-looking butts.
2: Okay.
1: You can take that either way.
2: I guess.
1: Anytime soon, you want to bail me out of this segment,
2: never.
1: You can.
2: Why would I ever bail you out? You would never bail me out.
1: Oh, I would. I would.
2: I don't believe
1: throw you a lifeline and have an anchor attached to it. Here's Jason Aldean.

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0: Got a fast car there from Luke Combs at 94, won the brand. We've got highs today near 60. Clouds this morning, going to turn more sunny later today. Decent day number two of weather for Girls State Golf out at Monument Shadows Golf Course, teeing off here in less than an hour for day number two. Best of luck to all the participants.
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0: What do we got trading up for grabs today?
2: $216.43.
0: 21643. Initial one is?
2: Oh,
0: like Oscar or Olivia or maybe Octavius.
2: Z.
0: Z like Zachary or Zoe or Zane. I was told yesterday by somebody that they enjoy me struggling to come up with names.
2: I did hear that. I overheard that while I was getting pictures down at State Golf. Why?
0: Why?
2: The initial.
0: Like Young or Yazvak?
2: Yes.
0: We have a friend with that last
2: name.
0: We
2: do. I don't think he's listening.
0: No,
2: I guarantee he's not.
0: No, but I guarantee he's not either. But there you go. O-Z-Y. That'd be pretty sweet initials if your initials were Ozzy.
2: Ozzy.
0: O-Z-Y, are those your initials? They need to be in that order. They need to be as this time. We don't allow nicknames. We don't allow maiden names. We don't allow former names. If all that checks out, please pick up the telly. Dial 308-633-9400. Again, our initials today are...
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0: Luke Bryan at 94 won the brand. What's your favorite boomer Halloween candy?
1: Twin beings.
0: I don't even know what qualifies as boomer candy anyway. But
1: we're going to learn.
0: The website The Takeout defines boomer candy as one that stood the test of the time without too many changes along the way.
1: That's all of them then, I would think.
0: Number one is pretty obvious.
1: Reese's.
0: Werther's Original.
1: Oh, good answer.
0: It's got the name Original in it. Everyone's grandpa loves these, right?
1: Everyone loves them.
0: Laffy Taffy.
1: Hate it.
0: Love it. Why don't you like Laffy Taffy?
1: I just don't. I've never been a huge fan.
0: The repulsive. Big Laffy Taffys, banana flavored.
1: That's where that's what scarred it for me.
0: Okay, thumbs up or thumbs down on this one? Milk Duds. Hard pass.
1: It's a hard pass. I always feel like I'm gonna rip out a tooth.
0: Well, speaking of ripping out a tooth, cinnamon jawbreakers are up next.
1: No.
0: Butterscotch.
1: Yeah.
0: Starburst, which is a low blow. I mean, they were created in 1959.
1: It is a low blow.
0: Technically, they're a version of taffy. But
1: I don't hear much about Starburst these days.
0: Love them.
1: Yeah.
0: They're super annoying to get unwrapped, though.
1: They are.
0: Cinnamon discs.
1: Never had them.
0: Smarties.
1: Wife loves them.
0: They're just okay. Root beer barrels.
1: Eh.
0: I don't know if I've ever had those.
1: No.
0: And strawberry bonbons.
1: Yeah, those are pretty old towards the end. I haven't had any of those.
0: That's the one that has like that looks like a strawberry that's the green top of the wrapper and you open.
1: Oh, 10 out of 10. Love them.
0: Sweet memories of that gooey strawberry center in there.
1: 10 out of 10.
0: I don't know that I've had the root beer barrels though.
1: I mean, like if it's anything root beer flavored, it's probably just fine.
0: Just missing out on the top 10 peppermints.
1: Okay.
0: Candy corn.
1: Ugh. No one's going for that here.
0: And Tootsie Rolls. Whew. I mean, it just feels like candy corn doesn't belong.
1: It doesn't.
0: In the whole Halloween candy.
1: No one's excited about that. And if you are, we need to talk.
0: Exactly.
2: I'm Reese's Peanut Butter Cups, and I approve this message.
3: I'm Candy Corn, and I...
2: Candy Corn? Three colors, zero flavor. It's candy designed by a traffic cone.
3: Oh, please. Reese's is just peanut butter hiding inside chocolate, and those cups look like they've been sat on.
2: At least people eat me.
3: I'm a Halloween tradition.
2: So's a haunted house. Nobody wants to live in one. Vote no on candy corn.
4: Paid for by the committee to keep Halloween delicious. Reese's did not authorize this message. No candy corn was eaten in the making of this commercial.
1: I'm signing that. I'm voting. I didn't expect that to take that turn.
0: Was that all right, though?
1: Yeah, that was good.
0: Thank you. Here's Thomas Rhett.

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0: Wyobraska's new country, 94, won the brand. Highs today going to be around 60. Clouds this morning, some sun later today. Whoops. I malfunctioned.
1: Yeah, you did. That was weird.
0: Let's try again. There it goes. You know how sometimes you double click?
1: Yeah.
0: And you're not supposed to?
1: On a real physical button.
0: Yeah. I somehow double tap that.
1: Good for you.
0: Celebrity news headlines. Britney Spears has released a song she recorded in 2001.
1: Oh, I wasn't alive. Yeah.
0: Your move, Tupac. Let's go.
1: Oh.
0: Nick Cage says he'll never do another production for Amazon because they use AI.
1: Fair.
0: Now, keep in mind, AI stands for artistic integrity. So that's... Selma Blair tried to open the door of an airplane mid-flight.
1: Okay.
0: It's unfortunate it wasn't on a Boeing. The door would have already been gone, so she wouldn't have to worry about it.
1: Save some time.
0: Right. Instagram officials say they don't know why the app keeps suggesting Creed's higher on everyone's video. I think it's kind of obvious. It's the first attack in AI's war against humanity. I mean,
1: I do enjoy that song.
0: Diddy was attacked in prison.
1: Okay.
0: The good news for Diddy, though, is he's under the care of a doctor. The bad news, the doctor is Dre, so... A movie based on Medieval Times restaurant is in the works. Meanwhile, there's already a bunch of movies about In-N-Out on Pornhub, if you want to check those out. But
1: dumb.
0: Joe Rogan renewed his Spotify deal for $250 million, none of which he'll spend on shampoo. One of Michael Jordan's basketball jerseys sold for a record $14 million.
1: Wow.
0: Meanwhile, one of his baseball jerseys was used by a guy in Newark to wax his Pontiac Fiero, but...
1: I believe that.
0: And Dallas Cowboy owners Jerry Jones turns 84 today. His birthday party will cost a ton of money, have a lot of hype, and still be a huge disappointment.
2: These guys are dangerous.
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0: Dustin Lynch, Wyobraska's new country, 94.1. I still hope he has a sister named Dorothy.
1: I bet you do.
0: Fantastic. Hey.
1: Hey.
0: This sounds like a lawsuit waiting to happen. A little like a company making a life jacket that's not intended for people who can't swim. A company called Nurtured Nuts has developed a new allergy-free peanut, and they're hoping to get their products on the shelves sometime next year. How did they do it? Well, they used peanuts developed with gene editing technology, which reduces levels of three proteins associated with severe allergic reactions. That sounds huge, right?
1: It does.
0: Peanut allergies are a leading cause of food-induced anaphylaxis, which can cause throats to swell shut, airways to constrict, blood pressure to plummet into fatal shock. But maybe slow your roll. Don't get too excited yet. This special peanut butter is not safe for people with peanut allergies, apparently. Allergists say people can be allergic to many different components of peanuts, not just the proteins. Also, there's no blood or skin tests that would be able to tell if a patient that these products would be safe or unsafe. So they may be safer, but not safe, and that creates a new problem. The labels promote the peanut butter as, quote, all the flavor, none of the allergies, and allergen less. And you have to look in the fine print to see these products are not intended for consumption of people with peanut allergies.
1: Okay.
0: Overall, it sounds like they're trying to provide a greater margin of safety if exposure occurs, not give patients permission to freely eat peanuts. Some people worry that people will mistake them for being safe. I already did.
1: Did you?
0: I mean, I don't have a peanut allergy and I don't eat a lot of peanut butter, but I assume they were safe for me. I mean, regular peanut butter is, so it's probably still safe.
1: I think you would know at this point if it wasn't.
0: It seems like a bad idea to me, though, until they get it figured out. So. All right. Here's Scotty McCreary. Everybody.

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0: Lauren Elena and Chase Matthew on that one at 94 won the brand. 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
2: A quick hitter today as Zach Bryan is releasing an 8-track EP called Young Manhood and Other Donatable Organs on Friday, which includes songs with Lana Del Rey and Turnpike Troubadours. He says, quote, "Love you guys very much and hope you enjoy it. 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In other Zach Bryan news, he gave a look inside his home in Manhattan for Architectural Digest. 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
1: Good morning, everybody. Welcome to the program. We've reached hour number three. Playing the classical music in the corner, it's Trayton.
2: Yes, it's nice and smooth over here in the corner. Keeping you company on, I don't even know. I
1: can't come. Stupid criminal stories coming up in just a moment. Got a good one here on this one. Should dating apps reimburse single people for being stood up? That's a question that's being asked here in about 20 minutes. Extra news headlines a little after 9:30. We'll wrap up the show with some closing arguments. Trayton is contractually obligated to give us some good news.
2: And I'm looking forward to it, as I do every single day. We're going to talk about a free wedding dress and a lifelong fan of Randall from Monsters Incorporated who finally got to meet him.
1: All right.
2: And him being Steve Buscemi.
1: Oh.
2: I didn't realize he was voiced by Steve Buscemi, but it makes sense now that I've read it.
1: Trayton is learning the good news with us as it goes along.
2: How fun.
1: Here's Love Somebody. Let's get on it. Morgan Wallen now at 94.1 The Brand.

0: Why Obraska's New Country 94 won the brand. Partly cloudy by afternoon. The clouds are going to burn off later today. 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
1: In the criminal justice system, the people are represented by two separate yet equally important groups: the police, who investigate crime, and the district attorneys, who prosecute the offenders. Some criminals are just plain stupid. These are their stories.
0: A 55-year-old former professor at McAllister College in Minnesota, named Paul Fisher, was arrested for spilling urine on a student's backpack. He taught biology, but it wasn't animal pee, it was his.
2: Of course it was.
0: The female student noticed the spill on her bag, realized what it was, and alerted the authorities. There was an investigation, and Professor Fisher became a suspect. He later told the police that he had developed a habit of relieving himself in cups and dumping them out in trash cans and science lab sinks.
3: Makes sense.
0: He said he must have accidentally spilled some on the backpack while trying to dispose of it. The cops aren't buying it. There had been six previous complaints of pee being found around the school science center, in bottles and even inside other professors' decorations. Huh?
3: What a mess.
0: He's no longer a professor there. Fisher has been charged with a felony and is looking up to 5 years in prison and $10,000 in fines.
3: Huh.
0: I mean, who hasn't around the office? Just, you know.
2: I think you just revealed something, Bill.
0: Here, catch.
3: No. I wondered what that was. What a mess.
0: Literally.
3: Literally.
0: I don't have anything to add to that.
3: No.
0: Do you?
3: No.
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0: To hear more, visit dan.democrat. 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
7: Unused wells that have not been properly decommissioned are a threat to humans or animals that might fall into them. They also allow toxic chemicals to seep into underground water supplies. State law requires all abandoned water wells to be decommissioned. The current landowner is responsible even if the well was abandoned many years ago. Landowners can get cost assistance to decommission abandoned water wells up to 75% of the cost of decommissioning. The NRD must approve all applications before any work is completed. To participate in the program, please contact the NRD's office at 308-632-2749.
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10: Here's your forecast from the Platte Valley Bank Weather Center. Mostly cloudy, quite a bit cooler, upper 50s and low 60s today, east and northeast winds, some developing showers, lows tonight down to near 40 with showers, low clouds and fog at times. Soupy, 40s to low 50s with rain showers Wednesday. Areas of rain and fog, upper 30s Wednesday night. Areas of rain and fog. Temperatures 40s and 50s Thursday. Thursday night clearing, lows down to near 30. Might see some mid to upper 20s in some areas by Friday morning.
11: Thank you, Don. 60 degrees is going to be your high for today. 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

0: Why Obraska's New Country 94 won the brand. Dating apps keep trying to make it, you know, fun to hang in there.
1: Okay.
0: But let's be honest, online dating can be a major downer in several ways. And it can be expensive. So here's an idea. A woman named Paige going viral for sharing her story of being stood up. She was at a restaurant a little early. The guy said he was on his way, so she ordered a drink and a shrimp cocktail, and he never showed. Then about a half hour later, she called, couldn't get through. She said she realized either his phone died or he blocked her, and it became clear it was the latter because she never heard from him again. She ranted about it, saying, among other things, that she was out over $100 for the shrimp and the drink, the Ubers to and from the restaurant plus tips. Then she said this, so Bumble, can you pay me that $100 that I'm owed because you have trash men on your app? Now, to be clear, she is an influencer, so she comes across as melodramatic.
1: Okay.
0: But she does seem genuine, and if you've been in this situation, you probably can relate, male or female.
1: Yeah, I don't get it.
0: It's probably very unlikely that Bumble's going to respond to her. But are there ways, should there be ways for users to provide feedback on bad dates?
1: Ooh, reviews for people. Interesting.
0: Right.
1: That doesn't feel. I don't even know what the right word would be.
0: Exactly.
1: Feels very Black Mirror.
0: Also, it isn't just Bumble. I think you can find trash right. men anywhere.
1: I think that's just a quality.
0: Thankfully, Trayton and I aren't full trash.
1: At least we haven't been told so.
0: No, today.
1: Right.
0: Here's Blake Shelton now.

0: Luke Combs at 94 won the brand. We've got temperatures today right around 60. That's it. Even cooler tomorrow, and rain coming later today and tonight and tomorrow and even into Thursday. 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
0: Sounding less enthusiastic about my biggest news headlines. I didn't make our news headlines today.
2: Well, change my mind.
0: We will call these extra news headlines. Today is National M&M Day. Your favorite M&M color says something about you, Trayton. For example, if it's brown, you're a psychopath, I think.
2: Okay.
0: Are you a brown fan?
2: I don't even know
0: the difference.
2: None of them are different.
0: I know, but some people are big into it.
2: Whatever.
0: Today is National No Bra Day. All right, what am I waiting for? Let's let it all hang out. Let's go.
2: Oh, I didn't want to see that.
0: Hey, Sydney Sweeney's way ahead of me. So, Americans 75 and older are the wealthiest age group. And that, friends, is why your local Buick sales associate wears a Rolex, just so you know. Two Americans won the Nobel Prize for Economics. You can tell they're great at economics because no one listens to them.
2: Brutal.
0: Oh, no. Canada has issued a gravy recall. It continues Canada's long, proud tradition of being adorable. Vegetables aren't as nutritious as they were 60 years ago.
2: Okay.
0: But they're twice as powerful thanks to Mitch McConnell. Sexually transmitted diarrhea is spreading.
2: Oh, this is back.
0: Do we call that STD or STDD? I don't know. How does that work?
2: It's hard to say.
0: Discuss. Let's go.
2: Yes.
0: And Copenhagen, Denmark has been named the world's most relaxing city.
2: Aw.
0: The least relaxing city, just so you know, is Leaf Blower, Minnesota. 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

South of Sanity from Zap Top on Wyobraska's New Country 94.1 The Brand. It's time for your good news this morning. Let's get into it. A bridal shop owner in California is giving a bride-to-be a free wedding dress after a stranger ruined her marriage proposal. You might have heard about it earlier this month. An angry woman interrupted the proposal and started yelling hateful things. After seeing the video, the owner of St. Clark Bridal Suite in Monrovia offered the bride a wedding gown free of charge, and the bride said she was overwhelmed and grateful for the unexpected gift. And a lifelong fan of Randall from Monsters Incorporated just got to meet Steve Buscemi, who voices the character in the Pixar movie. Her name is Nikki. She has autism, and she said her special interests are Randall and Steve Buscemi. So when she got to meet Steve in person recently, she was overjoyed. She showed him pictures of her collection of more than 400 Randall-themed items. There's your good news this morning. Here's Cody Johnson with Till You Can't.

0: John Morgan's kidding himself there. 94 won the brand. Why Obraska's new country. What about 60 for a high today, I think? That's about it. KNEBFM.com for more.
1: Whoa.
0: The end is nigh.
1: Seems that way.
0: Random facts to leave you with here on a brand new morning. The MLB, NBA, NFL, and NHL each have exactly one team whose name follows the pattern blank ETS, like Mets, Jets. Nets, both football and hockey, have the Jets.
1: Yes.
0: So there you go.
1: Interesting. That is a very factual fact.
0: It is. There are only two pairs of escalators in the entire state of Wyoming.
1: I did read that a long time ago.
0: They're both in Banks and Casper.
1: So funny.
0: The guy who started the tradition of holding up John 316 signs at football games in the 1980s is now serving three life sentences for taking a maid hostage at a hotel.
1: Okay.
0: The most effective cure for hiccups, according to doctors, inserting a finger into the rectum.
1: Guys, it's for science, I swear.
0: I'll just take the hiccups. I mean. And the first phone book was published in New Haven, Connecticut in 1878, and it only had 50 numbers for all 50 people who had phones at the time.
1: Okay.
0: All right, have a great day, Trayton.
1: You too, Bill.
0: I plan on it, and I will see you back here tomorrow with Trayton as well.
1: See Bye. Ya.
0: Bye, everybody.
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15: Here's your forecast from the Platte Valley Bank Weather Center. Mostly cloudy, quite a bit cooler, upper 50s and low 60s today, east and northeast winds, some developing showers, lows tonight down to near 40 with showers, low clouds and fog at times. Soupy, 40s and low 50s with rain showers Wednesday, areas of rain and fog, upper 30s Wednesday night, areas of rain and fog. Temperatures 40s and 50s Thursday night clearing, lows down to near 30, might see some mid to upper 20s in some areas by Friday morning.
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Well, we're up and running here for the midday show. Great to have you back for the Tuesday edition. My name's Chris Cottrell, and cranking one from Luke Bryant.

0: Breathing. One there from Megan Maroney here on 94.1 The Brand. Well, definitely hope your brand new work week got off to a good start yesterday. We might be settling in to more seasonal type weather and temperatures here as we get through this work week. Yesterday's high, 75, a little over our regular average highs for this time of year. Average high for today's date, 66. We're going to be below that number, it would appear, at around 60 degrees is all for our daytime high here in the Scottsbluff-Gearing area, looking at 60 degrees, hoping for those golfers over at Monument Shadows. Things just kind of stay partly cloudy for the afternoon. Got those showers out of the way early, but definitely cooler out there today. We'll get you a full check on some Wyobraska weather coming up shortly.
1: This is the Nebraska Soybean Report, your update on research, demand, and innovation powered by Nebraska soybean farmers and their checkoff. Dylan Mangel is with Nebraska Extension and says growers are seeing a number of things out in their fields this year.
2: I'm hearing two different things, but they're kind of both true. And first is that yields seem to look pretty good across a lot of the state where growers are getting into the field. I think there were a lot of concerns just after having such a wet September, but simultaneously seed quality seems to not be the greatest. There's a lot of purple seed stain out there, and that's something that growers are concerned when they see it, but oftentimes I'm hearing that elevators aren't so concerned about it because it's so prevalent. There's not widespread deductions that we're hearing about. But as growers are doing that, they might be seeing areas of their fields where they have some unexplained yield loss, maybe low yielding pockets that aren't necessarily spots they would have expected, like lower spots in the field. And oftentimes that can be associated with soybean cyst nematode, which is just a small roundworm that lives in the soil. We really can't see it without a microscope. So it's hard to tell if that's truly it. And it often doesn't have above ground symptoms. So soil testing is really the only way they can figure out if that's what they're dealing with.
1: And the Nebraska Soybean Board has teamed up with Nebraska Extension to help growers do just that for free.
2: 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And we can see exactly how many nematodes are in a unit of soil. The number of nematodes in there is going to basically correlate with how much yield loss you're having, alongside some other soil properties like sand and pH level really drive that yield loss as well.
1: Again, free soybean cyst nematode soil testing. 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
3: Here's your forecast from the Platte Valley Bank Weather Center. Mostly cloudy, quite a bit cooler, upper 50s and low 60s today, east to northeast winds. Some developing showers. Lows tonight down to near 40 with showers, low clouds and fog at times. Soupy, 40s to low 50s with rain showers Wednesday. Areas of rain and fog, upper 30s Wednesday night. Areas of rain and fog. Temperatures 40s and 50s Thursday. Thursday night clearing, lows down to near 30. Might see some mid to upper 20s in some areas by Friday morning.

Wyobraska's New Country right there from Zach John King. Here's Justin Moore also coming up still in this set of tunes. We've got one from Luke Combs.

0: Rethink Some Things here on 94.1 The Brand from Luke Combs. Why Obraska's New Country opening hour for the midday show? Well, you might not recognize the name R.J. Mitty, but you probably remember him from AMC's Breaking Bad as Walter White Jr. R.J. Mitty has died at 34. His reps confirmed he passed away yesterday in Brownsville, Texas, calling it a tragic passing. TMZ's reported the death was a suicide, citing a county official. He was born Ray Frank Mitty III back in 1992, diagnosed with cerebral palsy at age 3. He appeared in all 5 seasons of Breaking Bad from 2008 to 2013. Recently reflected on his role in the show in a podcast interview. Off screen, he served as an ambassador for United Cerebral Palsy and Shriners Children's and led the Mitty Foundation. He'd also recently gotten engaged to Kennedy Suarez, apparently suicide the cause. Walter White Jr., R.J. Mitty, has died at 34 years old.
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4: In times like these, Nebraskans need a fighter in their corner. 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Hilgers went to court to put the brakes on hidden fees that drive up costs. And Hilgers has taken the fight to the scammers and fraudsters who prey on our neighbors. As a father of 4, Mike Hilgers is holding big tech accountable for misleading parents, and Hilgers defended parental rights in the classroom. And when Biden tried to force Nebraska schools to let boys play girls' sports, Hilgers said, no way. Now Mike Hilgers is fighting to defend Nebraska's water rights, and Hilgers is protecting Nebraska farmers and ranchers from crippling regulations that raise food prices, fighting for what matters most, protecting the American dream. Our Attorney General, Mike Hilgers.
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0: Midday show, hour one, 94.1 The Brand, Wyobraska's new country. Chris Cottrell reminding you that Lunch on the Land is back. 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
8: Here's your forecast from the Platte Valley Bank Weather Center. Mostly cloudy, quite a bit cooler, upper 50s and low 60s today, east and northeast winds, some developing showers, lows tonight down to near 40 with showers, low clouds and fog at times, soupy, 40s and low 50s with rain showers Wednesday, areas of rain and fog, upper 30s Wednesday night, areas of rain and fog, temperatures 40s and 50s Thursday. Thursday night clearing, lows down to near 30, might see some mid to upper 20s in some areas by Friday morning.

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1: All right, birthday time for today. Happy birthday to you, Ted Jenkins. That's from Deanna wishing you a happy birthday, Ted. Happy 18th birthday to Ayla Ellis from Scotts Bluff. Ayla, happy 18th. Lori Durr, enjoy your special day. Happy birthday to Lori. And Peyton Oliveras turning 26 years old. Happy birthday to you, Peyton, from cousin Jacob. So local birthdays for Ted, Ayla, Lori, and Peyton. What about some celebrities? Rhett Akins, country singer, whose son goes by the name Thomas Rhett. Rhett Akins, though, today turning 57 years old. NFL legend and the best wide receiver of all time. Randy Moss, second on that list. Jerry Rice is 64 years old as of today. And crossing over music genres, Paul Simon, the great Paul Simon, 85.
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13: Here's your weather forecast from the Platte Valley Bank Weather Center. A few midday showers with cloudy skies this afternoon. Highs will be in the upper 50s with easterly winds turning southeast. Showers return throughout the evening with overcast conditions, lows upper 30s, low 40s. For Wednesday, cloudy, southeast winds intensify. Highs upper 40s, low 50s, with showers scattered in the afternoon and could be heavy at times Wednesday night and Thursday morning. Plus 3 north winds, lows near 40, Thursday's highs low to mid 50s. Meteorologist Don Watzel, KEDB.

0: 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Cougars and Northeastern. Chuck Schwartz will have it starting at 5:45 with the pregame show. Run up to first serve at 6 o'clock. Cougars have won 11 of their last 12. NJC nationally ranked. They've won 9 consecutive matches. Cougars at NJC tonight on KOLT with Chuck.
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Luke Combs here on The Brand with Y.O. Braska's New Country. And of course, a Tuesday is a days that end in Y. We got other days that end in Y. We'll take a look at what's being talked about, celebrated, and remembered here for today here in just a little while. Some Lee Bryce and then Graylin James, though, first.

0: Braylon James on the brand late this morning. Why Obraska's new country right now on the midday show. We need to look at our days that end in Y for today. It's Tuesday, October 13th, Breast Cancer Awareness Day. The daily focus within October's broader Breast Cancer Awareness Month. Observe today's date to drive mammography screening and support research for the most commonly diagnosed cancer in women worldwide. It's also International Day for Failure, created by the Finnish organization Day for Failure to celebrate mistakes as essential to learning, innovation, and personal growth. Finland's culture of embracing failure has been cited as a factor for its educational success and entrepreneurial ecosystem. What else are we working with today? English Language Day. I hope I'm not struggling too badly right now. The English Language Day, established by the UN Department of Global Communications to mark today's date, 1945, when the United Nations was founded, honoring the English language as one of the UN's six official languages. There you have it, some days that end in Y. Oh yeah, it's also National M&M Day today.
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9: A few midday showers with cloudy skies this afternoon. Highs will be in the upper 50s with easterly winds turning southeast. Showers return throughout the evening with overcast conditions. Lows upper 30s, low 40s. For Wednesday, cloudy. Southeast winds intensify. Highs upper 40s, low 50s with showers scattered in the afternoon and could be heavy at times Wednesday night and Thursday morning. Plus 3 north winds. Lows near 40. Thursday's highs low to mid 50s. Meteorologist Don Watzel, KEDB.

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4: Good afternoon. An Alliance man who was arrested earlier this year following a tense armed confrontation with police was back in court last week for sentencing. Officers arrested 29-year-old Nicholas Flores in early June after finding him in a pickup behind Sweetwater Avenue following reports of stolen property and reckless driving. Police say Flores resisted arrest and grabbed a machete, prompting officers to deploy a taser twice before taking him into custody. As part of a plea deal, a felony charge of possession of a deadly weapon by a prohibited person has been dismissed. Flores pleaded no contest to five remaining misdemeanor charges. Judge Paul West sentenced Flores to 6 months of probation during last Tuesday's sentencing hearing. Western Nebraska Community College is going back to the future for Homecoming 2026, with events running through October 24th. It starts this Friday with a fall musical, Glimpses of the Moon, at 7:30 p.m. in the Julie Chalupka Theater, with shows Saturday and a Sunday matinee. 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I'm Dave Strang.
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5: Time for a noon hour update here at the Sports Desk on the Rural Radio Network. I'm Chris Cottrell. Final rounds continuing for Girls State Golf Championships today for Class B at Gehrings Monument Shadows Golf Course and in North Platte for Class C. On the Day 1 recap article, you can find links right now to live scoring updates. 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Coming up tonight, we've got a big volleyball broadcast. It's WNCC on the road to play at NJC in Sterling, Colorado. The Cougars have won 11 of their last 12 matches, including road wins over the weekend at Otero and Trinidad. They're sitting at 6-1 in conference play. NJC right now ranked 18th at 19-7.

0: The Boys State Tennis Championships, Scotts Bluff, Gehring, and Alliance will open tomorrow morning at the Woods Center. Day one play includes play-in matches and round of 32 matches. And from last night, Monday Night Football, another wild finish. A week of crazy finishes across the NFL. Bills a field goal in overtime to beat the Rams 37-34. That's the latest from the sports desk.
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2: Here's your weather forecast from the Platte Valley Bank Weather Center. A few midday showers with cloudy skies this afternoon. Highs will be in the upper 50s with easterly winds turning southeast. Showers return throughout the evening with overcast conditions. Lows upper 30s, low 40s. For Wednesday, cloudy. Southeast winds intensify. Highs upper 40s, low 50s with showers scattered in the afternoon and could be heavy at times Wednesday night and Thursday morning. Plus 3 north winds. Lows near 40. Thursday's highs low to mid 50s. Meteorologist Don Watzel, KDB.

0: 94 won the brand, Wyobraska's New Country. Of course, before that one, Coetzel with Ella Langley. Speaking of Langley, we've got country stars sparring a bit. On a recent episode of The Voice, Riley Green made a comment to some sisters that they reminded him of Ella Langley. He said how he took Ella on tour with him, and now she's doing pretty well after that. Well, some fans thought he was taking credit for Langley's success. So, one of those fans asked Ella during an Instagram Live, quote, "When Riley took credit for your success on The Voice, did that rub you the wrong way?" Langley responded saying, quote, "Yeah, when that man took credit, no, didn't love that, but typical." Typical, pretty typical. Riley Green and Ella Langley going back and forth of late.
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Wyobraska's new country here on The Brand. We've all been there. We've all had it happen. Why some songs get stuck in your head. We've got the answer to that according to research. Research never lies, right? We'll touch on that coming up here in just a bit.

0: Jason Aldean's Blame It On You, 94.1 The Brand, Why Obraska's New Country. Again, why some songs get stuck in your head? Do we have an answer for that? Scientists say earworms. Songs that loop involuntarily in your mind tend to be faster, melodically familiar, and contain unusual note leaps. A study comparing 100 frequently reported earworms with 100 similar songs found earworms averaged 124 beats per minute versus 116 for non-earworm tracks. Exposure matters too, obviously. Songs with higher chart positions and recent airplay appeared more often in earworm reports. A separate 2023 experiment found repeated listening increased mental interference, but results varied by song. A review of 47 studies found little overlap in which songs stuck between individuals unless researchers controlled what participants heard. Researchers note that findings apply mainly to Western popular music and cannot prove any single feature causes an earworm. That's a lot of word salad right there for just having a song that your grandkid listens to over and over and it gets stuck in your head, I think.
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12: Unused wells that have not been properly decommissioned are a threat to humans or animals that might fall into them. They also allow toxic chemicals to seep into underground water supplies. State law requires all abandoned water wells to be decommissioned. The current landowner is responsible even if the well was abandoned many years ago. Landowners can get cost assistance to decommission abandoned water wells up to 75% of the cost of decommissioning. The NRD must approve all applications before any work is completed. To participate in the program, please contact the NRD's office at 308-632-2749.
13: A few midday showers with cloudy skies this afternoon. Highs will be in the upper 50s with easterly winds turning southeast. Showers return throughout the evening with overcast conditions, lows upper 30s, low 40s. For Wednesday, cloudy, southeast winds intensify. Highs upper 40s, low 50s, with showers scattered in the afternoon and could be heavy at times Wednesday night and Thursday morning. Plus 3 north winds, lows near 40, Thursday's highs low to mid 50s. Meteorologist Don Watzel, KEDB.

He's a ranch hand in a pinch, man. Hotter than the red on the cattle brand. Cause she's a gold digger with a quick trigger. A cast iron skillet swinging lid

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Stella Lefty has peaked at number 2 on the Billboard Hot Country Songs chart with that one. Number 1 on the Airplay chart. She's charting all over the place. It's a Billboard overall Hot 100 song that's hit number 2. 94.1 The Brand. 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

0: 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Y-O-Braska's New Country. This is our final hour today for the program. Chris Cottrell with you till 2 o'clock. Nick will be in then at 2, starting up his show tonight. Backstage Country here starts at 7 p.m. On the way here in just a few moments, we'll get you an updated Y-O-Braska weather forecast.
1: This is the Nebraska Soybean Report, your update on research, demand, and innovation powered by Nebraska soybean farmers and their checkoff. Dylan Mangel is with Nebraska Extension and says growers are seeing a number of things out in their fields this year.
2: I'm hearing two different things, but they're kind of both true. And first is that yields seem to look pretty good across a lot of the state where growers are getting into the field. I think there were a lot of concerns just after having such a wet September, but simultaneously seed quality seems to not be the greatest. There's a lot of purple seed stain out there, and that's something that growers are concerned when they see it, but oftentimes I'm hearing that elevators aren't so concerned about it because it's so prevalent. There's not widespread deductions that we're hearing about. But as growers are doing that, they might be seeing areas of their fields where they have some unexplained yield loss, maybe low yielding pockets that aren't necessarily spots they would have expected, like lower spots in the field. And oftentimes that can be associated with soybean cyst nematode, which is just a small roundworm that lives in the soil. We really can't see it with the without a microscope. So it's hard to tell if that's truly it. And it often doesn't have above ground symptoms. So soil testing is really the only way they can figure out if that's what they're dealing with.
1: And the Nebraska Soybean Board has teamed up with Nebraska Extension to help growers do just that for free.
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3: 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And Hilgers has taken the fight to the scammers and fraudsters who prey on our neighbors. 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And when Biden tried to force Nebraska schools to let boys play girls' sports, Hilgers said, no way. Now Mike Hilgers is fighting to defend Nebraska's water rights, and Hilgers is protecting Nebraska farmers and ranchers from crippling regulations that raise food prices, fighting for what matters most, protecting the American dream. 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
6: Here's your weather forecast from the Platte Valley Bank Weather Center. A few midday showers with cloudy skies this afternoon. Highs will be in the upper 50s with easterly winds turning southeast. Showers return throughout the evening with overcast conditions, lows upper 30s, low 40s. For Wednesday, cloudy, southeast winds intensify. Highs upper 40s, low 50s, with showers scattered in the afternoon and could be heavy at times Wednesday night and Thursday morning. Blustery north winds, lows near 40, Thursday's highs low to mid 50s. Meteorologist Don Watzel, KNEB.

0: Megan Maroney, Wyobraska's New Country. 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
1: For I am not ashamed of the gospel of Christ, for it is the power of God to salvation for everyone who believes, for the Jew first and also for the Greek. This gospel of which no Christian is ashamed is that Jesus Christ, true God, begotten of the Father from all eternity, and also true man born of the Virgin Mary, that this God-man Jesus Christ became our brother in order that he might bear the sin of the whole world, suffer the punishment of God's wrath upon the cross in the place of sinners, and then rise from the dead, thereby declaring salvation from sin, deliverance from death. Jesus Christ has come to be your Lord and Savior. Yes, the gospel of Jesus Christ is the power of God to save everyone who believes it. Do not be ashamed of Christ, but rather cling forever to his gospel, his life, light, and eternal salvation. It's for you. It's for everyone. These seeds of faith are brought to you by St. Paul's Lutheran Church in Bridgeport. I'm Pastor Peter Preuss.
2: 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But when working people need his help, it's always the same old story. Crickets from Ricketts. 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

Russell Dickerson on the brand late here during our midday show. Still got one for you. We'll call it one for the road, plus a reminder to get to on Cougar Volleyball in tonight's broadcast. Here's music from Carly Pearce.

0: King, Wyobraska's new country. So I had one for the road for you. Chris Cottrell starting to wrap things up here for the midday show. A St. Louis woman won over $3,000 at the slot machines inside Casino Queen, but left as a robbery victim. Police say a man watched her win, followed her out, pulled alongside her car, falsely claiming her bumper was falling off. She wasn't buying it, kept driving. He forced her off the road, pulled a gun, stole the winnings. You know what? It tracks. I can't remember if it's the Casino Queen, but I've been to some shady casinos in and around the St. Louis area, that's for sure. One for the road there. Mentioned Cougar volleyball coverage tonight. Chuck Schwartz is on the bus. The Cougars heading to Sterling, Colorado. WNCC at NJC tonight. KOLT coverage pregame show at 5:45. First serve tonight at 6 o'clock. Have yourself a great rest of your Tuesday afternoon and evening. I'll be back with you for the midday show tomorrow here. Midweek edition already at 10.
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7: A few midday showers with cloudy skies this afternoon. Highs will be in the upper 50s with easterly winds turning southeast. Showers return throughout the evening with overcast conditions. Lows upper 30s, low 40s. For Wednesday, cloudy. Southeast winds intensify. Highs upper 40s, low 50s with showers scattered in the afternoon and could be heavy at times Wednesday night and Thursday morning. Plus 3 north winds. Lows near 40. Thursday's highs low to mid 50s. Meteorologist Don Watzel, KEDB.

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0: Max McNown, and we have WNCC Volleyball back in action tonight against NJC, and that one is at 6 o'clock first serve. 5:45 pregame, you can catch it with Chuck Schwartz on KOLT 690 AM and 101.7 FM. Nothing here on the brand until Thursday. We have a rare college volleyball game, Nebraska in action, hosting the Bruins of UCLA. And again, we're going to cover it for you right here on 94.1 The Brand. Coming up, we'll take another break. Weather is on the way. Then it's George Burge and Luke Bryan.
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1: Here's your weather forecast from the Platte Valley Bank Weather Center. A few midday showers with cloudy skies this afternoon. Highs will be in the upper 50s with easterly winds turning southeast. Showers return throughout the evening with overcast conditions. Lows upper 30s, low 40s. For Wednesday, cloudy. Southeast winds intensify. Highs upper 40s, low 50s with showers scattered in the afternoon and could be heavy at times Wednesday night and Thursday morning. Plus 3 north winds. Lows near 40. Thursday's highs low to mid 50s. Meteorologist Don Watzel, KDB.

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And have you checked out the new KNEB.TV app yet? 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

0: Lainey Wilson, 94.1 The Brand, teaming up with John Mayer there. 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Coming up, we'll take a quick break. Chase Matthew on the other side with Holding It Down on The Brand.
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0: October is Renewal by Anderson's United Against Cancer campaign, and all of us at Renewal urge you to get your home tested for radon now. 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This colorless, odorless gas is a killer. After smoking, radon is the number one cause of lung cancer. The EPA estimates that radon causes 21,000 lung cancer deaths each year. Radon may also be linked to breast and other cancers, Parkinson's, dementia. Testing for radon is simple. 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From all of us at your local Renewal by Anderson, please invest in your family's safety today. 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There could be an invisible killer in your home right now.
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Shaboozy on 94.1 The Brand, and today we're celebrating the birthday of the United States Navy. The Navy officially dates back to this date in 1775, when the Continental Congress established a Navy force to fight in the American Revolution. That means the Navy is celebrating 251 years today. Pretty impressive for a group that spends a lot of time keeping things afloat. More holidays coming your way in, we'll call it 6.5 minutes. But first, back to the music. This one from Bailey Zimmerman.

0: say so. Dan and Shay on Wyo Braska's New Country, and along with the Navy celebrating its birthday today, I've got a few more holidays to pass along for you. It's National Transfer Money to Your Sunday. So, Mom, if you're listening, this is your reminder. You know, a little cash goes a long way here. It's also International Suit Up Day. So whether you're heading into the office or just want to look sharp, this is your excuse to break out the nice clothes. And finally, it's Treat Yourself Day. A little reminder to do something nice for yourself. 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
11: Wyo Braska Weather. A few midday showers with cloudy skies this afternoon. Highs will be in the upper 50s with easterly winds turning southeast. Showers return throughout the evening with overcast conditions. Lows upper 30s, low 40s. For Wednesday, cloudy. Southeast winds intensify. Highs upper 40s, low 50s with showers scattered in the afternoon and could be heavy at times Wednesday night and Thursday morning. Plus 3 north winds. Lows near 40. Thursday's highs low to mid 50s. Meteorologist Don Watzel, KNEB.

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11: Unused wells that have not been properly decommissioned are a threat to humans or animals that might fall into them. They also allow toxic chemicals to seep into underground water supplies. State law requires all abandoned water wells to be decommissioned. The current landowner is responsible even if the well was abandoned many years ago. Landowners can get cost assistance to decommission abandoned water wells up to 75% of the cost of decommissioning. The NRD must approve all applications before any work is completed. To participate in the program, please contact the NRD's office at 308-632-2749.
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13: Today, well, the forecast for Scotts Bluff, western Nebraska, southeastern Wyoming calls for increasing clouds, decreasing temperatures, some developing rain showers overnight, lows low to mid-40s. It's going to be a cool fall day Wednesday and Thursday. Near 50 for a high Wednesday, low 50s Thursday afternoon, mid and upper 30s Wednesday night, upper 20s to low 30s Thursday night. Rain showers Wednesday into Wednesday night and early to midday Thursday. Could even see a few snowflakes Thursday morning. I'm Dave Weather, meteorologist Mark Huer.

Luke Bryan on 94.1 The Brand. So, is Halloween becoming the new Christmas? It seems like Halloween might be getting a little more festive this year. I'll tell you why coming up. That after Jelly Roll, but up to the plate right now, Kenny Chesney.

0: Jelly Roll on 94.1 The Brand. And remember when Halloween meant carving a pumpkin, maybe putting a costume on, eating enough candy to make your dentist start looking for a new career? Well, apparently, we're taking things to a whole new level. There is a growing trend called Halloweenmas, where people are turning Halloween into a month-long celebration. Folks are decorating their homes with Halloween trees, wreaths, and even spooky advent calendars, because apparently counting down to candy is just as important to counting down to Christmas. And one retailer says sales of artificial trees jumped 200% last month compared to last year. Social media is helping drive the trend, especially, you guessed it, amongst younger adults. So we've gone from putting up Christmas trees before Thanksgiving to putting up Halloween trees before October even really gets going here. I guess we're halfway through the month, but at this rate, we're going to need a storage unit just for holiday decorations. Honestly, I get it. Why limit the spooky fun to just one night? I love Halloween so much. Coming up, another break here in just 4 minutes. It's Blake Shelton with Let Him In Anyway on The Brand.
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7: 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A big welcome to George Burge. Hi, bud.
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Moving on. Josh Ross, you're listening to 94.1 The Brand. And backstage country, Elena Smith back in the studio tonight at 7 with her special guest, George Burge. So should be a good time. Be listening in. Backstage country here on YR Brasco's New Country, 94.1.

0: 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And you'll get entered to win some Pepsi products. So good time there with Bill and Trayton every morning on a brand new morning. Another weather break here. Dirk Bentley with Woman Amen on the other side.
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3: In times like these, Nebraskans need a fighter in their corner. 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Hilgers went to court to put the brakes on hidden fees that drive up costs. And Hilgers has taken the fight to the scammers and fraudsters who prey on our neighbors. As a father of four, Mike Hilgers is holding big tech accountable for misleading parents, and Hilgers defended parental rights in the classroom. And when Biden tried to force Nebraska schools to let boys play girls' sports, Hilgers said, no way. Now Mike Hilgers is fighting to defend Nebraska's water rights, and Hilgers is protecting Nebraska farmers and ranchers from crippling regulations that raise food prices, fighting for what matters most, protecting the American dream. Our Attorney General, Mike Hilgers.
4: Paid for by friends of Mike Hilgers.
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8: Today, well, the forecast for Scotts Bluff, western Nebraska, southeastern Wyoming calls for increasing clouds, decreasing temperatures, some developing rain showers overnight, lows low to mid-40s. Going to be a cool fall day Wednesday and Thursday. Near 50 for a high Wednesday, low 50s Thursday afternoon, mid and upper 30s Wednesday night, upper 20s to low 30s Thursday night. Rain showers Wednesday into Wednesday night and early to midday Thursday. Could even see a few snowflakes Thursday morning. I'm Day Weather Meteorologist Mark Huer.

Luke Combs on Wyo Braska's New Country, and welcome in. If you're just tuning in, my name is Nick, hanging out with you a few more hours today. If it's the last hour of your work day, congratulations, you've made it. We'll get you through community calendar update at the end of the hour, by the way, as well. Here's Warren Zeters.

0: Farmalee on 94.1 The Brand. 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
1: With the Big Ten Blitz, I'm Jason Jorgensen. On Saturday, former Husker quarterback Dylan Raiola will be on the other sideline when Oregon welcomes in Nebraska. Raiola, of course, had a stellar freshman campaign for the Huskers before his season was cut short due to injury last year, and then he jumped into the transfer portal. He says it will be strange seeing his old team.
3: For 2 years, that was my home, and I truly feel like that. I have relationships I still have on the team. Next week, all that matters is winning. It's going to be weird seeing that team across. Like, I'm not on that team across from them. But like I said, it's we got to prepare because, I mean, from what we heard, they played a really good game today against Indiana. And every team in the Big Ten is good. So we expect their best.
1: Now, it's unclear what the Oregon quarterback situation will look like this Saturday after Dante Moore's week 4 concussion and after Raiola was benched for his poor play in the second half against UCLA. And that's the Big Ten Blitz.
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3: Today, well, the forecast for Scotts Bluff, western Nebraska, southeastern Wyoming calls for increasing clouds, decreasing temperatures, some developing rain showers overnight, lows low to mid-40s. It's going to be a cool fall day Wednesday and Thursday. Near 50 for a high Wednesday, low 50s Thursday afternoon, mid and upper 30s Wednesday night, upper 20s to low 30s Thursday night. Rain showers Wednesday into Wednesday night and early to midday Thursday. Could even see a few snowflakes Thursday morning. I'm Day Weather Meteorologist Mark Huer.

Ella Langley on 94.1 The Brand. All right, let's start some fights out there. In a relationship, who do you think stares at women more often? The guys like you might expect, or could it actually be you ladies? Well, boy, this could get somebody into trouble on the drive home. We'll see what the science says coming up. Right now, let's get into some Lee Bryce on The Brand.

0: It's Riley Green. You're listening to Why Nebraska's New Country. And remember when I asked who stares at attractive women more, men or women? Well, science has an answer, and fellas, you might not want to use this one in your next argument. A new study published in the Journal of Evolution and Human Behavior found that straight women spend just as much time looking at female faces as men do, but not necessarily for romantic reasons. Researchers used eye-tracking technology to study over 100 people looking at pairs of faces. They found that men tended to focus longer on faces that matched their preferences, while women looked equally at attractive male and female faces regardless of their orientation. So ladies, apparently you can admire someone's gorgeous face without it meaning anything. And guys, well, maybe don't try to use science as your defense the next time you get caught looking. Honestly, just be like me and avoid eye contact with, like, everyone. Although then people think you're weird doing that as well, so it's like you just can't win. All right, enough of the fight fuel today. I'll step aside for another break, and on the other side, we've got Russell Dickerson coming your way here on The Brand.
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Morgan Wallen, and a quick reminder that the homeschool program at Wildcat Hills is happening on Thursday. And if you've got kiddos who are learning at home, this could be a great opportunity to get them out exploring and learning something new. I'll have more information for you coming up in the community calendar update. That in just 7 minutes. But first, back to the music. This with Lainey Wilson.

0: John Morgan, you're listening to 94.1 The Brand. And if you got kids who love creepy crawly creatures, this one might be right up your alley. Slither, hop, and crawl your way into the amazing world of reptiles and amphibians. The Wildcat Hills homeschool program is happening on Thursday, and kids can meet some of Nebraska's cold-blooded residents and learn how these unique animals survive in the wild. This is a free program, and it takes a place, by the way, once a month at 10 a.m. at the Wildcat Hills Nature Center. That's just south of Gearing. Certified staff lead a different themed program each month, exploring everything from ecosystems and animals to the adaptations and habitats found right here in western Nebraska. Just remember, children must be accompanied by an adult. For more information, give the center a call, 436-3777. And for more events and updates, head to knebfm.com and click the hub. Back to the music shortly, so stick around.
1: I'm Pete.

0: hear more, visit dan.democrat. 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
2: 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The EPA estimates that radon causes 21,000 lung cancer deaths each year. 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
6: Unused wells that have not been properly decommissioned are a threat to humans or animals that might fall into them. They also allow toxic chemicals to seep into underground water supplies. State law requires all abandoned water wells to be decommissioned. The current landowner is responsible even if the well was abandoned many years ago. Landowners can get cost assistance to decommission abandoned water wells up to 75% of the cost of decommissioning. The NRD must approve all applications before any work is completed. To participate in the program, please contact the NRD's office at 308-632-2749.
3: Today, well, the forecast for Scott's Bluff, western Nebraska, southeastern Wyoming calls for increasing clouds, decreasing temperatures, some developing rain showers overnight, lows low to mid-40s. It's going to be a cool fall day Wednesday and Thursday. Near 50 for a high Wednesday, low 50s Thursday afternoon, mid and upper 30s Wednesday night, upper 20s to low 30s Thursday night. Rain showers Wednesday into Wednesday night and early to midday Thursday. Could even see a few snowflakes Thursday morning. I'm Day Weather Meteorologist Mark Huer.

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3: Good afternoon, everyone. Nebraska is making a pitch to America's newest veterans. When you leave the military, make your next stop the Good Life. The state's Good Life is Calling Veterans Initiative has been reaching out with information about veterans' benefits, the low cost of living, education, and job opportunities in Nebraska. Veterans Affairs Director John Hilgert says there's no other state doing outreach quite like this.
4: So 86,000 of these have gone out, and the opening rate is an amazing 65,000 individuals across the United States and across the world. We've had 1,000 interactions so far from 30 states and countries, as far away as Japan. Soldiers who are members of the armed forces, I'm Army, so I always say soldiers, but members of the armed forces that are transitioning out, they're deployed all over. They have the computer. They're opening these, and they're thinking about Nebraska.
3: Hilgert says when a veteran asks for more information, they aren't just directed to a web page. A real person from a state agency follows up. Next up is a virtual career fair in mid-December, open to even those serving overseas. The program is paid for by sales of the Support Our Troops license plate. 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
5: Time to check sports. This will be our late day update today. I'm Chris Cottrell. The Girls State Golf Championships are in the books for this year. Class C is where we find our top finisher from the region. Bridgeport's Olivia Harless finishing in third place today in Grand Island. At last check late this afternoon, she was comfortably in third at 7 over par, 5 shots back of second place, and 9 shots off the pace of the leader, Macy Jorgensen of Minden. In the team scores for Class C late in the round today, Sydney 9th and Shadron 15th. Class B state here in town, of course, at Monument Shadows in Gearing, and there are no local medals. Golfers from Scotts Bluff, Gearing, and Alliance all finished outside the top 15. Maylee Smith of Scotts Bluff, the highest finisher. She tied for 21st, shooting a two-day score of 181. Riley Norris of Alliance posted a 185 and finished T25. Gearing's top finisher, Olivia Erdman, with a two-day score of 198. Omaha Duchesne Academy cruised to the team title today in Class B. They finished 25 shots in front of second place Scott Catholic. The recap from both the Class B and Class C Girls State Championships will be posted to the website here shortly. Big volleyball match tonight. WNCC on the road at NJC in Sterling. We'll have it with Chuck Schwartz on KOLT 690 and 101.7 at 5:45. 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
9: Today, well, the forecast for Scotts Bluff, western Nebraska, southeastern Wyoming calls for increasing clouds, decreasing temperatures, some developing rain showers overnight, lows low to mid-40s. It's going to be a cool fall day Wednesday and Thursday. Near 50 for a high Wednesday, low 50s Thursday afternoon, mid and upper 30s Wednesday night, upper 20s to low 30s Thursday night. Rain showers Wednesday into Wednesday night and early to midday Thursday. Could even see a few snowflakes Thursday morning. I'm Day Weather Meteorologist Mark Huer.

Haley Zimmerman on the brand. Good stuff right there. And I got plenty more coming your way. My name's Nick, and thanks for hanging out with me today. Whether you're making that drive home or still out there grinding away at work, either way, crank us up. Let's get you through the rest of this day, shall we? And speaking of driving, if you've been thinking it might be time for something new in the driveway, check out Panhandle Auto Group in Scotts Bluff. 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All right, some more music as promised coming your way right now, John Party. Stick around because Thomas Rhett is on the way with After the Bar's Closed. You're on the brand.

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Shaboozy on Why Nebraska's New Country. And that one gets stuck in my head. Isn't it weird how certain songs just take up permanent residence in your brain? You could hear a song once and suddenly you're singing it in the shower, at work, the grocery store, and 3 days later. Meanwhile, other songs you hear 100 times and honestly, nothing. But there's actually some science behind those musical earworms. I'll let you know what researchers say coming up. First, though, Jason Aldean and Girl Like You on the Brand.

0: Zach John King on 94.1 The Brand. And we're talking about these songs that get stuck in your head, you know, the ones that just keep playing over and over until you start questioning your own sanity. Well, scientists have actually studied these musical earworms, and they found a few things that make a song more likely to get stuck in your brain. For starters, earworms tend to be upbeat, familiar, and have some unusual jumps in the melody. Researchers compare 100 songs people frequently reported getting stuck in their heads with 100 similar songs, and the earworms averaged 124 beats per minute compared to 116 for others. So apparently a little extra pep can help a song set up camp in your brain. And exposure matters too. Songs that chart higher and get played more often tend to show up more in earworm reports. So it makes sense. All right, moving on here. More catchy tunes on the way that'll get stuck in your head, including Cody Johnson's Human After Weather. Stick around.
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9: Today, well, the forecast for Scottsbluff, Western Nebraska, Southeastern Wyoming calls for increasing clouds, decreasing temperatures, some developing rain showers overnight, lows low to mid-40s. It's going to be a cool fall day Wednesday and Thursday. Near 50 for a high Wednesday, low 50s Thursday afternoon, mid and upper 30s Wednesday night, upper 20s to low 30s Thursday night. Rain showers Wednesday into Wednesday night and early to midday Thursday. Could even see a few snowflakes Thursday morning.
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0: Bo Wetzel and Ella Langley. And speaking of Ella, we might have some drama brewing in the country music world here. Rumors of tension between Ella Langley and Riley Green are heating up, and fans started noticing that Ella no longer following her former duet partner on Instagram. You know how it goes. Sometimes the unfollow button says more than like 1,000 words. Now, Ella is also speaking about comments, so she is making her words be known. Riley made on The Voice while talking about her success. He mentioned taking her on tour, and when a fan asked if Riley was taking credit for her career, Ella admitted she didn't love those comments, calling them pretty typical. Yikes. Well, that's never fun to hear. Hopefully these two can smooth things over. I mean, come on, we need them to get along just enough to create another duet. Country music could use a little less drama and a little more harmony. Anyway, speaking of artists who are no strangers to controversy, Morgan Wallen is coming up after the breaks. Stay right here. 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
2: In times like these, Nebraskans need a fighter in their corner. 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Hilgers went to court to put the brakes on hidden fees that drive up costs. And Hilgers has taken the fight to the scammers and fraudsters who prey on our neighbors. As a father of four, Mike Hilgers is holding big tech accountable for misleading parents, and Hilgers defended parental rights in the classroom. And when Biden tried to force Nebraska schools to let boys play girls' sports, Hilgers said, no way. Now Mike Hilgers is fighting to defend Nebraska's water rights, and Hilgers is protecting Nebraska farmers and ranchers from crippling regulations that raise food prices, fighting for what matters most, protecting the American dream. Our Attorney General, Mike Hilgers.
3: Paid for by friends of Mike Hilgers.
4: 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After smoking, radon is the number one cause of lung cancer. The EPA estimates that radon causes 21,000 lung cancer deaths each year. Radon may also be linked to breast and other cancers, Parkinson's, dementia. 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